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1: Hello and welcome back to Generation Next Radio on 94.9 The Rock. I'm your host, John Angus McDonald. I play in The Trues. How are you doing out there? Thanks for being here with me. Thanks for tuning in. Thanks for checking out some new music. The generation that's coming up next here on Generation Next. But quickly before we get into the music, I want to throw out that if you happen to be on the East Coast of the United States this week, my band, The Trues, we're doing the acoustic trio version of the band. That's me and my brother Colin and Jack, the three OG members of The Trues. We do this little acoustic trio stripped down set sometimes. We're taking it to a couple cities on the U.S. East Coast. We're going to be in Philly on May 13th at Kung Fu Necktie, Brooklyn, New York on the 14th at Littlefield, and then the Clayton Opera House in sort of west upstate western New York. That's on this Saturday, the 16th. So if you find yourself south of the border, come on out and see us play some acoustic guitars. Should be a good time. All right, shameless self-promotion over. Let's get into some new music. This is Social Hysteria. They're out of Toronto, Ontario. We're going to be hearing a new song from them called Selfish Son. But first, a little bit about Social Hysteria. They are a Canadian alternative rock band from Toronto, formed in 2013 and known for its blend of gritty riffs, melodic hooks, and high-energy performances. They have earned national and international attention with radio play across Canada, charting on the Canadian Rock Top 100 with the single Skewed Overrule, and winning the International Portuguese Music Award for Best Rock Performance for their song Don't Ask, Don't Tell. Wow, I didn't know of the International Portuguese Music Awards. That's interesting. The band is currently releasing a new album produced by renowned multi-instrumentalist Elaine Johannes, former member of Queens of the Stone Age, Them Crooked Vultures, and Chris Cornell's solo band, and 11, which features guest performances by Johannes himself, former Pearl Jam drummer Dave Abruzzese, oh, that's really cool, Matt Johnson, former drummer for Jeff Buckley and St. Vincent, and Kevin, ooh, I'm going to butcher this name, Figueiredo of Extreme. I should know his name. I apologize. This upcoming release marks a significant step in Social Hysteria's evolution, pairing their raw, modern rock sound with the signature touch of some of alternative and hard rock's most respected players. Cool. Well, I can't wait to check this out. Without further ado, here is Selfish Son by Social Hysteria.

That was Selfish Son from Toronto's own Social Hysteria. And yeah, sounded great to my ears. Cool, unique alt rock, and certainly with some big powerhouse heavy hitters backing them up. Yeah, I dig it. If you do too, go look up Social Hysteria. You can find them on the streamers and on the socials. Hopefully you can find a place to catch them live. And support the music you find here. If it's ringing your bell, keep supporting it. That's what it's all about. Okay, that's it from me for now. You've been listening to Generation Next Radio on 94.9 The Rock. I'm your host, John Angus McDonald. I play in The Trues. I'll see you next time.

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0: GTA's Rock Station 94.9 The Rock with the Tragically Hip and Social Hysteria back tomorrow night on Generation Next with John Angus McDonald from The Trues. We had Selfish Son. It's 8:25. By the way, a new live hip album drawn from the final tour comes out August 21st. And following that on the 22nd, an exclusive CBC rebroadcast of the band's historic final show. Already, a decade later, that historic chapter is being commemorated with Live, July 22 to August 20th, 2016. The new collection featuring the best performances from across the Man Machine Poem Tour, mixed and mastered in Dolby Atmos by the band's longtime engineer. It stands as both the definitive document of an extraordinary tour and a lasting tribute to the Hip's enduring legacy. 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
2: Matthew Good and his band, plus I Mother Earth, will play Pickering Casino Resort on May 28th. Cake is at RBC Amphitheater May 28th, and the Guess Who plays Scotiabank Arena on May 30th. Mumford & Sons, big show happening at Rogers Stadium on June 13th. The same night, Ill Scarlet will be at the Phoenix Concert Theater. And Machine Gun Kelly takes over RBC Amphitheater on June 14th. Then we have not one, not two, but three shows from our Kells. June 17th at Lee's Palace, June 18th at History, and June 19th at RBC Amphitheater. There's so much more. 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

0: Yeah, that's a pretty song. Should have known better. New stuff from Beaches. 94.9 The Rock, GTA's rock station. Lee Ackley here. How you doing? With gas prices shooting up, you might be surprised to know that on the eve of the long weekend, gas prices will not go up tomorrow. In fact, they're dropping 4 cents a liter. But still, $1.90. So buckle in. This is going to be the way of life for the next little while.
1: You're only a day away from more of this.
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0: 94.9 The Rock, GTA's rock station, where the winner buys wings for the house at the Anchor Bar in Buffalo tonight. Montreal leading the Sabres. It's 5-3 after two periods. No Blue Jays tonight. They're in Detroit for the long weekend. And the PGA Championship started today. And top Canadian Corey Connors is just one shot off the pace, held by seven players, including Scottie Scheffler and Martin Kaymer. And Nick Taylor is only two strokes back. Tight field, tough course. Round two all set for tomorrow.
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CKGE, Durham, Toronto. 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

0: temperatures go away. Don't come back anymore. After tonight, things are going to be, well, kind of normal. Maybe even hot over the weekend. Chance of showers tonight, low near 6. Then mainly sunny tomorrow. It's going up to 19. 22 for Saturday, 24 for Sunday, up to 26 on Monday, 29 on Tuesday. Hopefully the cold weather is in the rear view. 10 degrees right now at 94.9 The Rock.
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Rain Maida and Chantal Kreviazuk releasing their memoirs concurrently in August. 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

0: 94.9 The Rock, GTA's Rock Station. Thursday night, I'm Lee Ackley. How's it going? It's 9:37. It was a little over 30 years ago that the first exoplanet was discovered. That's a planet outside of our solar system. And they've been finding lots ever since. As of last month, over 6,000 have been observed, either directly or indirectly. And now, thanks to an astonishing new study, the number of potential exoplanets has just grown by over 10,000. Thanks to researchers at Princeton using something called the TESS telescope, they changed things up a bit. Rather than looking only at large, bright stars, they started looking at smaller and dimmer ones. And the results just blew way past their expectations. The findings come from a survey of over 10 million stars, with the data collection being sorted out using machine learning. And much, much more is expected to turn up as surveys continue through next year.
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1: 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Who knows? You just might be the greatest discovery of our generation. You know, let's give a little love to the dude that created toilet paper, though. I mean, right? What's that?

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It looks like we didn't plan anything to play right now. 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
1: If you were in the GTA during the early 2000s, you might have heard these guys' chill tones on the airwaves. And while Ill Scarlet hasn't dropped much lately, this year is a pretty big milestone for them, and you're not going to want to miss it. 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

0: 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Tomorrow night around this time, we'll be well into it. So, Peter Gabriel on the Friday night full album experience.
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2: Matthew Good and his band, plus I Mother Earth, will play Pickering Casino Resort on May 28th. 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Mumford & Sons, big show happening at Rogers Stadium on June 13th. The same night, Ill Scarlet will be at the Phoenix Concert Theater. And Machine Gun Kelly takes over RBC Amphitheater on June 14th. Then we have not one, not two, but three shows from our Kells. June 17th at Lee's Palace, June 18th at History, and June 19th at RBC Amphitheater. There's so much more. 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

0: 94.9 The Rock, GTA's Rock Station, heading into the long weekend. Let's call it the soft lunch. Ed the Sock is coming up, and I'm Lee Ackley. 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
2: It's five, yes, 5 hours of talk, tunes, and tomfoolery. And now, from my stew studio, it's me, Ed the Sock. Greetings, everybody. Greetings and welcome to the Thursday night edition of the All Night Show. Ed the Sock here with you. And you know, we've, for years and years, we've been fed stories that are David versus Goliath, relating back to the biblical tale of a young shepherd boy who took down a giant of a man named Goliath, who was part of an invading army. He took him down with one stone slung from his slingshot, and it hit Goliath right between the eyes, and he fell. And so many of our folk tales, our adventure movies, our superhero movies, there's so many things which emphasize David versus Goliath. The little guy, the little thing person standing up against the big scary monster. And I tell you, I saw something like this yesterday when I was downtown Toronto. As I mentioned, I was downtown Toronto. But I guess you figure that out when I said yesterday when I was downtown Toronto. Some of you need a little extra help and explanation, so there you go. Anyway, so I was downtown Toronto, and I've told you about how I feel about Toronto. It's just become an inhospitable place. It's just steel and glass and chrome and all these giant buildings, and they just don't feel, it doesn't feel like a place anybody could call home. You know, it feels like a city built by robots. It just, there's no warmth. It doesn't feel like there's any, you can develop any real human connection to something. There's no place that is sort of idiosyncratic that says, people live here, with one exception. The one exception I saw when I was heading home was at the corner of Isabella and Girard in downtown Toronto. And those of you who have been there know what I'm talking about. I'm talking about the Hooker Harvey's. Yes, Hooker Harvey's. It is a Harvey's location that has been there for years. And for decades, it was known by the prostitutes who would walk the streets in front and do their business in the parking lot. And that's why it became known as Hooker Harvey's. And despite the encroachment all around it of these steel and glass behemoths, these buildings without a touch of human soul, there stands brave little Hooker Harvey's. I don't think the hookers are there anymore. I don't know. I wasn't there late enough to find out. But it's still there. There were plans, there's supposedly plans over and over again to redevelop it out of existence, and yet here it still is. 2009, they set up road construction out front of it to dissuade prostitutes from being there because they couldn't connect with the traffic, with the drive-through Johns. And kind of like what happened to businesses along Eglinton with the Eglinton light rail that took 1,000 years. So that didn't work. The prostitutes came back. And I salute the indomitable will of the prostitutes who continued there long after it was clear people were trying to drive them out, their customers, and of course, Harvey's itself. It is an old school building, and it remains when everything else that used to say Toronto is gone. I don't believe Reg Hart's little theater that he had in his home where he used to show old cartoons and Buster Keaton movies. I don't think that's there. Like, all of these great things that recognize that a city is more than buildings. A city is its people. And its people are those who are often eccentrics. They're the ones who add color and life to a city. And so, Hooker Harvey's, I salute you. And I digress. All righty. It's time for the Nighttime Neighborhood 9. The first 9 songs played on this show are commercial-free, as requested by you, the Nighttime Neighbors, at 855-432-7625. You send me in the name of some songs you like. You send me in the name I should refer to you as on the air. And if you have any messages or anything you want to share, I will transmit that for you. I'm pretty sure, by the way, when I was talking about Hooker Harvey's Triple T, might have got a little nostalgic tear in the corner of his eye from back in his much younger days. I'm not sure that he ever went to Harvey's, but we'll leave it there. Okay. Yesterday, I promised 3 people that I would play. Their requests came in just at the tail end of the 9, and they were late. And I said, I'll play your songs anyway during the show. And I forgot. And other things, I forgot. So I promised that they would be the first 3 songs played tonight. And that is a promise I am keeping. So, Ralph would like to dedicate a song to the OPG crew, Ontario Power Generation. Those, I believe, are the people working at the nuclear plants, like Justin Credible, some of whom, as we've heard, like to urinate against the bathroom wall instead of a urinal. He would like to hear Ram Jam Black Betty. Drew from Niagara, Head Like a Hole, 9-inch Nails. And we start off with Jeremy from Shelburne, The Who, Pinball Wizard. 855-432-7625. Send in your request for the 9.

94.9 The Rock All Night Show. Ed the Sock, still here with you. Imagine that. 20 minutes in, and I'm still here. Wow, who says I don't have dedication? By the way, speaking of dedication, if Todd and Sarah from Coburg are listening, I hope Todd's mother, who needed a biopsy yesterday after a transfusion, I hope she got some good news today and is feeling better. And apologies to Manchild. Yesterday, he called in. I said, can you call back in 10 minutes? But when he called back, the phone was engaged, and I apologize for that. I always like hearing from Manchild. If he wants to call later on, I'll be glad to rap with him. All right, let's carry on. The Nighttime Neighborhood 9. Ryan would like to hear the Lazy's Ripper of a Night, dedicated to the boys at EHC, which is something, but I don't know what. I don't know what it stands for. Cecil would like to hear Rainbow in the Dark by Dio. And right now, OG Jeremy is going to hear his request, Jimi Hendrix, Hey Joe. I have all nine for the Nighttime Neighborhood 9 tonight. So thank you for showing up so quickly. And now more music.

94.9 The Rock, GTA Sock Station All Night Show with me, Ed. So have you ever heard, this is one of those very weird, I don't know exactly which era it's from, the 60s. Anyway, one of the ways of saying something was cool was, and this is for real, you can look it up, people would say, it's the cat's ass. And I've never understood why the cat's ass is cool. But I will tell you this. I thought about it just now because I had up on my computer screen. I was working in a Photoshop, and there was a design there that had 22 layers on it. And one of the cats came for attention, sat on the keyboard, and the cat's ass systematically deleted every single layer one at a time. I watched them go boop, boop, boop, boop, boop, boop, boop, and disappear. I don't know how cat they have that uncanny ability to know exactly what's critical in what you're working on and foobar it. Now, thankfully, it was able to be recovered. But the cat's pretty pissed. That I was like, get off the keyboard. It's the cat's ass, man. It's the cat's ass. What a stupid saying. All right, let's close off the nighttime Neighborhood 9 for this Thursday evening. Thelma, I would like to hear Turn the Page by Metallica. Will do. Sean, number 5. His choice is the song by the Sweet Ballroom Blitz. And right now, Jim from Toronto would like to hear Judas Priest, Hell Bent for Leather. That is the end of the Nighttime Neighborhood 9, but the beginning of the rest of the show. So stick around and feel free to call 855-432-7625.

0: Get psyched for a sizzling summer night with the Trues. Oh, but you'll be so ready to go. 94.9 The Rock with the Rotary Club of Whitby Sunrise presents The Trues live at Whitby Rib Fest Plus, Friday, July 10th at Victoria Fields. 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

0: After years of pushing boundaries, he went from cult hero to mainstream, all while enhancing his trailblazing reputation. 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
1: Cut, wait. Were you on that conspiracy blog site again?
0: Sorry. Oh, gosh. Where was I? Da is Rock Randomizer. 94.9.

0: 94.9 The Rock, the all-night show in the sock here. Who it is? Oh, hang on. Hold on. Say it again. I had the thing down. Who is it?
1: Hi, Hez. How are you?
0: Good. Who's this?
1: It's Tammy in the lab.
0: Oh, you sound a little, I didn't recognize your voice. You sound a little more distant.
1: Oh, could be my phone up here or something. I don't know.
0: Well, now I hear your voice. Now I know it's you. Hi, Tammy from La Mab.
1: Hi, how's it going?
0: All right, what's happening there?
1: Nothing much. Still cool. Supposed to warm up this weekend.
0: Supposed to warm up tomorrow. I got this alert that temperature's supposed to rise sharply tomorrow. But I know what? I don't even need them to rise sharply. I need them to rise and then stay consistently risen.
1: Yeah, that would be nice.
0: Yeah. All right. So what's on your mind tonight? What made you decide to give me a call?
1: Well, I thought it was about time. It's been a while, and I figure you might get cranky with me.
0: No. You're the kind of person, Tammy, that a sensible human being would not get cranky with.
1: Oh, okay.
0: Now, if only there were more sensible human beings in the world, things would be better all around, wouldn't they?
1: Oh, that's for sure.
0: All right. So, talk to me. What is springtime in La Mab like?
1: Things are starting to get green. It rained all day yesterday and today, pretty much, so pretty dull out.
0: Okay.
1: There's some people been moving in right below me, and they're not top notch, if you know what I mean.
0: They're not top notch. Are they even middle notch?
1: I'm afraid it might be lower than that.
0: Awesome. So they're not upper crust, they're just crust.
1: Yeah.
0: All right. What makes you say that? What makes you have this assessment of your new downstairs neighbors?
1: All their jackets.
0: Okay. What would be wrong with their jackets? Are they like made of corduroy or something? And that's a terrible fashion crime?
1: No, leather, and they're bikers.
0: Oh, they're bikers. Well, yeah. Our friend Big Boss Bill was like in a bike club or whatever they call it for a very long time. Some bikers can be wonderful people as long as, don't cross them.
1: Yeah, for sure. And yes, I know a lot, even my friends at West, and they're good people, but there's just some gangs that they might want to stay away from.
0: Yeah, I mean, generally, they're good people. As long as you stay out of their way while they're trafficking heroin, shouldn't be a problem.
1: Yeah, that's for sure. Yeah. I want no part of it.
0: Yeah, so, all right. Well, I guess it's time for you to relocate from there then.
1: Yeah, trying to put the plan in motion, so yeah.
0: Very good. I'm here if you need a hand. I can't drive a truck or anything up there. I wish you weren't so far away in La Mab. It's very distant.
1: Well, it's pretty hard to drive a truck with no arms and no legs anyway.

0: Well, it's just, you know what? I can drive, but only automatic. I have problem driving stick. And don't take that the wrong way.
1: No. Well, actually, friends that I know that drive snowplow up in Chapleau and whatnot, they've changed to automatic, even the snowplow and the school buses.
0: Yeah, I don't know what the purpose of standard is anymore. I mean, some people say it feels more like driving. It's like, you know, at one point in time, you had to go out and crank the car in the front to get it going and think, yeah. Like, you know, we moved away from that. If the car can be made easier to drive, why not drive it easier? I've never understood why people cling to the standard thing, but whatever. I don't know. I've never driven standard, so maybe there's some romance to it I'm unfamiliar with.
1: Well, I do like them in circumstances, you know, not cars, for instance, but maybe a big truck. And also when you're riding, say, an ATV or something, you can't always depend on your brakes right away. It's nice to have that gear down to slow you down as well.
0: You know, I was talking earlier this week about the importance of gearing down. I do that after the show every night. I watch some terrible American cop show or something just to gear down because it doesn't require any active participation from my brain. So are there any springtime festivals up there in the LaMab area?
1: No, not that I know of. There's a few drag races and mud races, but they're usually... they're probably done by now, and then there's some in the fall, and then it's pretty much summer for the rest of the stuff.
0: Now, what is a mud race? Is that car racing in mud?
1: No, the big 4x4s.
0: Oh, the big 4x4s race through mud. I'm not a big fan of the getting dirty kind of thing, so all I'd be thinking about is who's going to wash that off the truck?
1: And also, a lot of times the crowd sends so close, they get covered too. Yuck.
0: Yeah, that's what they call in SeaWorld the splash zone. also in some porn theaters, there's also a splash zone. It's a whole different thing.
1: Oh, God, no thanks.
0: Yeah.
1: I don't want to hear it.
0: Yeah, well, trust me, you don't want to hear it. It's very wet sounding. Okay, so Tammy, I think, did I play a song for you off the top? I don't remember today. Most days I do.
1: I never requested one because I thought I'd get the call and request one.
0: You see, you plan. I like that. You do planning. I mean, it's important for some people to plan. I don't plan because it's important I don't. I like the idea that you think forward about your calls enough to say, well, I'll call and then I will request a song. So let's hear it. Yeah. What is it?
1: Well, you keep saying, no, you won't play it, but I'll try again. Chris and Mick Jagger, anyone seen My Heart?
0: Yeah, the reason I won't play it is that we don't have it.
1: Oh, well, you did it first, and then you were sick of it. Maybe that got tossed.
0: Wait, hold on a second. I don't even remember playing this song ever.
1: Yeah, it just came out like a year or two ago, and it was on for a while, and then it was overplayed, and that was that.
0: I mean, I don't think anything ever gets deleted from the Rock Randomizer. That's why we've got Eddie Money songs here that God knows when they were put in the system. So I don't think anything gets deleted, so I'm kind of at a loss.
1: Oh, okay. Well, here's one for Triple P. Dire Straits, The Man's Too Strong.
0: But smell isn't everything. All right, I'll play it for you. Thank you for calling, Tammy. Maybe to get on good terms with the bikers, maybe take them a nice quiche.
1: Oh, well, that's true. Yeah.
0: Yeah, I know bikers love quiche.
1: Oh, okay.
0: All right. Or maybe just leave it on their doorstep, knock, and run away.
1: Yeah, that'd be a better idea.
0: That's a better idea. All right. Good to talk to you.
1: Okay, you too. Have a good one.
0: Bye-bye.

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Now they say I am a war criminal and I'm fading away. Father, please hear my confession.

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0: 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All Night Show Live. Yes, I am here. I've just been taking calls. You can usually, when I'm quiet for a while, it's not because I've fallen asleep or anything. It's because people are calling in, and I got to take the call in, then I got to process it. And there's been at least two calls that have come in. One was rather lengthy. And so that's where I am, where I've been. I've not forgotten about you. Oh, and just a bit of an update from the opening of the show. Triple T does indeed remember the Hooker Harveys. He said about 15 years ago he used to pick up the trash from there. Since he normally gets, I believe he deals with cardboard and recyclables, I suppose he wasn't the person who had to take the load, so to speak, of used condoms from the parking lot. So that's the case. He said, though, he was friendly with three of the women there, but strictly professional because of their profession, but there was no hanky-panky involved. He just was the friendly neighborhood trash guy. All right. So stick around. There's calls coming up. Let's play some music or commercials or whatever.
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1: With your host, John Angus McDonald from The Drews. Generation Next. Who knows? You just might be the greatest discovery of our generation. You know, let's give a little love to the dude that created toilet paper, though. I mean, right? What's that? Toilet paper was invented in 1857? No sh**. Generation Next. 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

0: 94.9 The Rock, the all-night show in Desauk here. Who it is?
1: This is Manchild.
0: Hey, Manchild. I hope you heard me off the top of the show. Apologize for our little crossed wires last night.
1: Yeah, no problem. I was busy. As soon as I got off you, more trucks came in to me to load trucks last night, so I didn't have time to talk to you last night.
0: Okay, for those who don't know, Manchild works at the trash transfer station. The trucks come in, dump their stuff, and the stuff gets sorted and sent out to the dumps. So what's going on there? What was on your mind yesterday and still today?
1: I was just wanting to see how you're making out with the weather we're having and everything. It's kind of ridiculous, all the weather we're having, eh?
0: Well, yeah. You sound like my friend Captain Matt. He lived on houseboat for years. And every time it looked like it was going to rain, he'd say, "Looks like we're going to get some weather." I think that's a Mariner thing. Going to get some weather.
1: Uh-huh.
0: Yeah. So I know, it's been up and down, up and down. Supposedly tomorrow's supposed to be nice. We'll see.
1: Yeah, that's going to be good for the long weekend.
0: Yeah, you know what's weird to me about the long weekend is it's the May 2-4 weekend before May 24th.
1: Next weekend, not this weekend.
0: What?
1: I know. It's so crazy. I don't know why they have it this weekend. They should have it on next weekend. It's crazy.
0: Yeah, this is a little early for, like, when you have something called the May 2-4 weekend, next weekend would be Saturday and Sunday are the 23rd, 24th, Monday the 25th. I don't understand why they're jumping the gun.
1: That's the law around here. You can't make it up.
0: That's the law around here. You sound like you're in one of those old westerns. So, okay, Manchild, anything else you wish to share with us?
1: No, I just phoned in to say hi to everybody, the nighttime crew and everything. Say how everybody's doing out there, too.
0: Oh, you've got that piece of drywall for me.
1: Yeah.
0: We got to figure out when to connect to get that drywall.
1: Yeah.
0: Are you going to be around tomorrow afternoon through Newmarket?
1: Yes, I can be there around there, yeah.
0: What time?
1: What time do you want me to be?
0: Like 3?
1: Yeah, I can be around about 3 o'clock.
0: All right, you know what? I'll text you when I get up, and we'll see if it's still convenient for you.
1: All righty, no problem.
0: I appreciate it. All right, what song can I play for you, Manchild?
1: I'm going to dedicate a song to Chase. He's a mechanic. Well, if we need anything done, if we break down, he's there here and all for us. Well, we put down Walking to the Jungle for Chase.
0: Well, okay, I understand the mechanic, you know, mechanics are very important in places like yours. What does Welcome to the Jungle have to do with any of that?
1: I don't know. Just pick a song for him, for Chase.
0: No, that's fine. No, you want Welcome to the Jungle, go for it. I don't, you know, fine with me.
1: Yeah, just dedicate Chase for Welcome to the Jungle.
0: There's a song, Mechanical, by Moist.
1: Okay, the voice would do. Yeah, put that one down.
0: I'll do that one then. All right, thanks for calling.
1: Thank you. Yes, no problem. Have a good weekend.
0: All right, you too. Bye-bye.
1: Yeah, bye.

0: Everyone here actually graduated radio school.
1: Yeah, I got that veteran rock status.
0: So you got that going for us.
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3: 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Great to see you again.
4: Chris, great to see you.
3: Hey, we're down to the final of Red Tag Days.
4: Last month. We're excited.
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4: Yeah, you know what? 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And that includes a tonneau cover.
3: We can get some deep, muddy places with that.
4: You know, you got to get a little mud on the tires.
3: Speaking of mud on the tires, construction. Oh my goodness.
4: But you know what, Chris? 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In a few weeks, we should be having the steel up and people are going to see what this new addition is going to be all about.
3: Well, I've heard rumors of you out there painting arrows on the ground and stuff like that, trying to get people finding there. 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
4: Everyone's working really hard. 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
3: For my own sake, I'm going to paint a big W on the west side because I don't know what stretches which anyhow.
4: So. 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We got to make sure everyone can find it.
3: There you go. Red Tag Days continue. 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We'll be right back.

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0: on the Rock the All Night Show. Ed to Sock here. Who dis?
1: Incredible.
0: I've told you, when you try that thing, it doesn't achieve the effect you want.
1: I mean, it might. One of these might.
0: It's unlikely.
1: Might catch.
0: For some reason, when you do that, trying to sound like this booming voice, you lower your volume. I guess so you don't sound like you're yelling on the phone, but you lower your volume. So instead of coming across with this big booming presentation, it sounds like you're 5 feet away from the phone.
1: All right, well.

0: I'll work on it.
1: Well, yeah, you've got to be louder. You're pretending to be loud and not actually being loud. And so it comes across as quiet.
0: Okay, so I got to be, like, I got to actually put some infliction in it.
1: Well, not infliction. I don't want you to inflict anything, but you just got to belt it out.
0: All right, well, maybe another night. I'm tired.
1: Oh, are you tired? Did you have yourself a long day? Was it all?
0: I don't want the baby. Huh?
1: You want me to heat up a bottle?
0: That's twice in a night now with the baby crying. I don't.
1: No, it's twice in a week. Not twice in a night.
0: Yeah. Sorry, that's how tired I am. But there's two times this week that you've done the baby crying thing.
1: No, it's two times a week that you've been whining. And it triggers the baby crying thing. So put that on you, not on me.
0: If I'm saying that I'm tired, it's not whining. I'm just putting it out there that it's, you know, us nuclear workers, we work tirelessly to make sure the lights are on for you guys, to make sure that you have power for your radio.
1: Yeah, and you've told me about what really goes on there, and it's terrifying. So what is on your mind there?
0: Well, I finished my shift. I'm getting some food because I'm pretty hungry. I packed a really crappy lunch. Have you ever done that? You pack a lunch that you think is going to be good, and then you start eating it, and you're like this is all like filler food. It's not a meal.
1: You know what? It's been so long since I've ever been in a situation where I packed a lunch that I can't say that I remember that. What was the lunch?
0: My dumb ass, I went to Dollarama thinking I could make a lunch happen, for a 12-hour shift.
1: You can, depending on what you consider lunch.
0: I got like Chips Ahoy, so I got some cookies for when I had a coffee. That was for my break. And then I got a thing of Mr. Noodles, and I thought it would be enough for lunch, and it was tiny. I was like, holy crap.
1: Okay, didn't you see when you bought it the size of the container?
0: Yeah, and I thought the noodles would go right up to the top. They only fill those things like, I don't know, maybe less than half now.
1: All right, well, it's like bags of potato chips.
0: Yeah, I mean, I had some munchies too. You know, the Sun Chips with the Cheetos, with the Doritos and the pretzels, that kind of mixed thing. But again, I need meat. So here I am at A&W getting ready to drop $20 on a combo.
1: All right, so just so I'm clear, besides that little promo for A&W, you went to the dollar store and for an 8-hour shift, you equipped yourself with Chips Ahoy cookies, Mr. Noodle, a little Mr. Noodle cup that you add hot water to, and some mix of Sun Chips. That was supposed to tide you over for 8 hours?
0: Yeah, 12 hours.
1: 12 hours. Oh, even better. What made you think that was enough?
0: Absolutely just a stupid decision.
1: Yeah, I mean, they've probably got some beef jerky there. At least that's meat.
0: Yeah, but my new strategy for this week and the rest of the month is to not buy food from that cafeteria, because the cafeteria at that place, it is almost 20% more than a gas station would charge. So if I was to get Mr. Noodles from the OPG cafeteria, you're looking at like $7.99 for the little thing.
1: Well, that's the convenience tax. That's the same way 24-hour convenience stores, they charge a lot more because when you go in there at 3 in the morning to get something, they know you're not getting it anywhere else, so you'll pay what we want to charge you. And here's the other thing. If there's a cafeteria, why would you buy only the same thing you buy at a dollar store? Why wouldn't you buy something a little more filling or nutritious than Mr. Noodle Cups?
0: Because, I mean, they didn't have any meat or anything, right? So I was just trying to get some.
1: Why don't they have meat?
0: Some noodles.
1: What the hell kind of cafeteria has no meat?
0: Sorry, I thought you meant Dollarama.
1: I told you, they have meat. It's beef jerky.
0: Yeah, so they got that, and a beef jerky stick is just, yeah, no. I don't want to eat that. I'm talking like cooked, you know, in a sandwich kind of format.
1: That's right. You don't want to have something like beef jerky. Instead, you want to have a fast food burger.
0: I don't think that A&W is considered fast food burgers, but I see what you mean. Yeah.
1: Why? Does it take a long time for them to fill your order?
0: Yeah, they actually cook it and they actually season and prepare it differently for every burger.
1: Every fast food place will now allow you to say, I want this, I don't want that on my burger. They all do.
0: Yeah, but if I go to McDonald's, they're all going to put the same patty on, right? With A&W, I can choose different patties.
1: Now, do they bring the food to your table?
0: Oh, yeah.
1: They will walk over to your table and bring you the food.
0: Yeah, they give you a number and my favorite is the matzo burger. And there's no other place that has a matzo burger.
1: So. Now, is it physically open to walk indoors or is it the drive-through that's open?
0: No, this one is open 24 hours for anybody to come in and sit down. Because every time I go there, they tell me we stay open because of you guys, like OPG and truckers. So.
1: Listen, that's how economies work, so that's good. I admit I've always been a sucker for A&W root beer.
0: They have an amazing frosted root beer float. Yeah, I can get behind that.
1: Yeah, I mean, that was A&W's thing that they started with, was root beer.
0: Well, I don't know their history or whatever, but yeah, I guess.
1: Yeah, anyway... you're going to go get your burger. Ed,
0: we did something really special just now.
1: What?
0: Me and you, we did something really special. We agreed on something. High five. Very nice. High five.
1: Well, it's important to celebrate the small victories, but you were behind the root beer float. I can't have ice cream. Because I can't digest it, it turns part of me into a volcano. So I like the root beer itself. I don't have the float. So we're only quasi-agreed.
0: Damn it. Just say it's the agreement on the root beer part. Forget I said anything about the ice cream.
1: Well, but I can't forget that now. It's the bone of contention.
0: I agreed on the root beer for A&W. It was good. Just forget about the float. Well, we agreed on something. Thursday night.
1: You ruined it. You ruined it by adding the float.
0: Of course I ruined it. Yeah.
1: Yep.
0: Justin ruins everything. Yep.
1: Justin ruins. I'm going to get t-shirts made.
0: Someone else calls in after me and they're like, oh, you know what? I just got a float. And you would be like, oh, yeah, I wish I could have a float, but I can't. But you wouldn't say, oh, yeah, you ruined it. Or you did this, you did that.
1: Well, they wouldn't be. They wouldn't be. Shut up! Shut up! They wouldn't be alleging an agreement where no agreement exists, though.
0: All right, I just feel like I'm the heel of the show, and that's fine.
1: No, okay, trust me, you're not Jorge. All right, you're not the heel of the show. That's Jorge.
0: But he's like your most hated person.
1: I wouldn't say hated. I don't like him enough to hate him.
0: Okay, got it.
1: All right. So you're going home now. You're going to get yourself some high-quality burger and go home. And by the way, A&W is absolutely fast food. You're going to, and I'm not saying fast food is necessarily bad. You're going to go home and what, go to sleep?
0: Yeah, but I'm probably going to catch up on one of my favorite shows currently.
1: Oh, what one's that?
0: Euphoria.
1: I'm not a big fan of the shows with the whole drug culture crap in it.
0: Oh, drug culture. Season 3, that doesn't have anything, any drugs whatsoever in it so far. But the whole premise of the first and second season is to show, especially younger viewers, what drugs can do to you. Like, how fast they can screw up your life.
1: That's fine. I'm not a younger viewer. I don't need to know this. So you go enjoy watching young people screw up their lives on TV and have yourself a good evening.
0: Hey.
1: What?
0: I just want to say it is the younger demographic, but the actors in the show are in their 20s, so it's okay.
1: What? You mean that they're not teenagers?
0: The actors in the show.
1: You mean
0: they're not teenagers.
1: They're playing
0: any
1: teenagers.
0: Show in history. The OC, they were all in the 20s. 90210, they were all in the 20s. No teen show ever has teens in it.
1: The Little Rascals were all actually children. But anyway, it's a long time ago.
0: Little Rascals are not teenagers.
1: No, they're not, but they were age appropriate actors.
0: Yeah, Little Rascals. Turn it off. It's gross.
1: What?
0: That little, that guy with the greasy hair.
1: Alfalfa.
0: Doesn't wash his hair or anything.
1: No, in those days, it wasn't dirty. In those days, men wore oil in their hair. Like, that was a thing. Men had oiled hair.
0: I don't even want to eat anymore because I'm just thinking about that greasy, gross kid that can't sing and the high-pitched, squeaky voice. And his hair is all, like, greasy and not washed and gross.
1: No, his hair was washed. Yeah. But in those days, they put in things like hair tonic. That was the style, is they'd wash their hair, then they'd put that crap in their hair. He wasn't dirty. They weren't going to let a dirty kid go in front of the cameras.
0: I know what that is.
1: Alfalfa had hair tonic. It wasn't dirty hair.
0: What I'm saying is, like, the kid, the actor, I'm sure he took care of himself, but the character of the show, his hair was just gross to look at. Like, it's one of those things I just can't look at.
1: All right, fine. It's fine if you don't want to look at it, but it wasn't dirty hair. It was the style of the time. Anyway, did we come up with a song yet?
0: No, I was in the mood for some Aerosmith.
1: Yeah?
0: What's the one with the crying? The one with the crazy guitar solo at the end.
1: All right, Crying, I'll play it for you. Because that's what you were doing at the beginning of the call. Crying. All right.
0: Oh, man.
1: You go home, eat up, watch TV, go to sleep.
0: Will do. Take it easy.
1: All right, bye. Did it again. He hung up on me. I'm going to get him next time.

decide, smash or trash. All right, tonight got a band out of Edmonton, Alberta for you. And when I play the song, you're going to listen to it and decide if you like it or don't like it. If you like it, you text me smash. If you don't, you text me trash at 855-432-7625. You can't vote for the first 90 seconds of the song, and you don't have to vote till the whole song is played. The song is from a band called Something Mechanical. The song itself is called Way Up, Smash or Trash.

0: All right, the song is called Way Up, and that's the band out of Edmonton, Alberta, Something Mechanical, Smasher Trash. Vote now, 855-432-7625. Let's listen to some commercials. Come back and see what transpired when you cast your ballots.
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0: Alrighty, time to give you the verdict on our song tonight from the band Something Mechanical. Out of Edmonton, the song is Way Up. Well, I'm taking a look at, okay, all right. We have a decisive vote. And that decisive vote says that you've determined that the song is a... smash. Keep getting more and more smashes. We could fill this entire show all week with playing nothing but smash songs. And here's one that you guys determined is a smash. And it is the video for this song is up on The Rock's social media. That'd be Instagram, TikTok, Facebook, and the full song, the full video up on YouTube. I'm talking about the Vanyays, the song Faces. 94.9 The Rock All Night Show.

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Isn't it good to know that 94.9 The Rock is absolutely free? And we even give you free stuff just for hanging out. I mean, that's love. I mean, a kind of love. 94.9 The Rock.

0: 94.9 The Rock, the all-night show in the sock here. Who this?
1: Hey, that is Bill.
0: Big Boss Bill, how are you?
1: You know, living the dream.
0: Yeah, well, everybody's dream's a little different, I think. So, what's happening? You sound alert, you sound awake. Usually, at least the last little while, you've been asleep this time of night, haven't you?
1: Yeah, I have that sleep machine, so I've been sleeping a lot better, but I don't know, I couldn't sleep, I just... awake.
0: Well, I'm glad you decided to call us. People ask about you, want to make sure you're doing all right. Your recovery from the heart attack is moving ahead well?
1: Yeah, I go see the specialist soon, and then hopefully I get the procedure, and then recover and back to work and get back to life.
0: Now, what kind of procedure is it that you might get?
1: It's called an ablation or a blazing or something.
0: Oh, that's they go right. Into your heart. That's right. We talked about it and determined that they hadn't really explained it to you well enough for you to explain it to me.
1: Yeah.
0: Yeah. All right. Well, let's move on from that. So, how are the kittens?
1: Oh, they're just hilarious. They're so much fun.
0: And these are the ones that you named. Was both of them after a serial killer or just one of them?
1: Just one, and then the other ones after that XTC song, Making Plans for Nigel.
0: Okay. Now, the one that's named after the serial killer, who's that one again?
1: That's Albert Fish.
0: Albert, yeah, okay. Now, you said before that Albert was the more, perhaps, aggressive of the two, would attack your feet constantly and so on. And I said, serves you right for naming a cat after a serial killer. Has that calmed down any?
1: No, they're psychotic, those two. And now the third, the other cat there, Kurt, he's the second oldest of the three. Or the four. He's playing with them now too, so it's kind of funny.
0: Hey, all right, well, that's good. And what about the oldest?
1: He just kind of gives them a sniff and a swat, and then goes into the garage.
0: Okay. All right, well, it sounds like there's an awful lot of activity happening. Kittens have tons of energy. They don't know what to do with it.
1: Yeah, it's like 20 minutes of chaos and then like an hour of sleep and then right back into chaos.
0: Yeah, man, what a life.
1: What is it on the next episode of Orange and Jobless?
0: I saw that. That's on Instagram.
1: Yeah, it had me laughing. I was like, I got a whole... housing project in my house, son.
0: Oh, yeah. I say to people, you know, if I was to take the videos of my cats and create an account, it'd probably get more views than anything else I do.
1: Oh, yeah. The way the two sleep is funny. Like, there's a little shelf with a laptop briefcase in it, and they just slide in there and disappear. And
0: yeah. For now, as they get bigger, they're not going to disappear so much.
1: Yeah, I noticed them not sliding under the couch as much right now because I think they're getting too big for it.
0: My border collie that I had for years, Bandit, got her as a very small puppy. And when I put her in the backyard, if it started to rain, she would get underneath. You know, barbecue? There's the barbecue itself, and then there's the bottom, and there's legs in between. So there's like a space underneath. She used to get in under there. And she would, like, you know, I would get out there and, you know, when it rained and get her, but I'd always find her there hiding from the rain. And then she got too big for it and knocked over the barbecue, scared the crap out of herself. And then she realized the barbecue could be of another use. So once I righted it, I found her in the neighbor's backyard because she climbed on the barbecue and over the fence.
1: Oh, my. That's a determined dog.
0: Border collies. They're very smart. So what were you saying?
1: Yeah, there's a spot in there. We have this fancy table in the kitchen, and underneath is like a wine rack thing underneath it, and then a little spot for you to put like your fancy plates to put stuff out on. Anyways, they sleep in there. Like, there's this little serving plate we have, and they both curl up on it. And it just looks like a plate of kitten, you know.
0: You really ought to share those pictures. You remember the Nighttime Neighborhood page, aren't you?
1: Yes, sir.
0: Well, post those pictures. People want to see them.
1: All right. I also sent you a couple pictures there.
0: Where? When? Now?
1: Yeah, just earlier.
0: Oh, I didn't see them. Let me go take a look. Let's see. I'm looking for Bill pictures. Oh, you sent them to, okay. You sent them to my private thing.
1: Yeah, we're on that level.
0: Yeah, well, yeah, absolutely we are. You're allowed to have my private number, the secret bat phone number. So I'm going to open it now and take a look. Oh, wait, here we go. Oh, there's your boat.
1: Yeah.
0: That's one we're going to go fishing on.
1: Yeah, I'm taking it out this weekend. Me and the Patty, we're going to go out there and hit the old lake and see if we can catch a couple fish, whip around, try to not sink the boat.
0: That's all right. You look like you've lost a few pounds in this picture.
1: A little bit. Still round and bound, but...
0: Well, you're in shape, because round is a shape.
1: That is correct.
0: All right.
1: I don't care what anyone says. I'm deadly over short distances.
0: Well, like, in the way of you can...

0: 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Buy it better in Bowmanville. 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
1: Share brilliance with the actual lack of pattern or predictability of musical distribution.
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0: 94.9 The Rock, the all-night show. Ed DeSock here with Leanna Kersner, helping us get through the night, giving us perhaps some tools or pointing us in the direction of dealing with some crap that maybe we didn't even know we needed to deal with. Leanna is a peer counselor, host of the podcast It's Not Therapy. Hello, Leanna.
1: Hello. Now I feel the need to say I'm here to help you clean your emotional litter box.
0: Where did that come from?
1: The crap that you didn't know you needed to deal with.
0: You just made that up about the emotional litter box?
1: That's where my brain went.
0: That's
1: because, you know, some people just they go in, they use a litter box, they run away as fast as they can. That's avoidant. Other people go in and they like cover it up and cover it up and cover it. So can't see anymore. That's suppression, repression. Litter boxes are actually a pretty good metaphor for emotions.
0: Wow. Okay. Well, I guess there's jewels to be found even in crap. So we're going to talk about motivation because you mentioned various avoidance and things like that. And you well, just tell us what you wanted to talk about.
1: with motivation. Okay. So a lot of people think that they need motivation to get stuff done.
0: Right.
1: And that's actually the opposite of the way it works.
0: How so?
1: Action creates motivation. You do something, you get a little reward of brain chemicals that makes you feel enthused and like doing more things. So if you're just like, oh, I have to clean up this thing like the litter box and I don't really wanna, the goal is to, what's the first step? What's the absolute first thing you have to do?
0: I get the bag. I get the biodegradable bag that I'm going to put the litter in.
1: And usually once you do that, it's like, all right, that wasn't so bad. And so then you go downstairs and do the scoop and everything like that. But with a lot of tasks, especially like complicated tasks, we get psyched out right at the beginning instead of going, okay, what's the first thing I need to do here? All right, what's the second? What's the third?
0: And break the feeling of dread down into actual, like just this step, that step, this step, so that there's like a cognitive process as opposed to just an emotional one.
1: Yeah. Well, what you do is you're like, all right, that isn't so bad. Okay. I got that done. Okay. And the more you accomplish, the more, you know, it's sort of like the train gets going and then you got some momentum and then doing the task is, you feel like doing it. This idea that you're just going to be inspired to do these tasks all of a sudden, it just doesn't work that way. You've got to get moving.
0: I'm just trying to think of what would be a positive inspiration to get up and clean the litter box. A negative one is the litter box stinks. But I'm trying to think of, you know what I'm going to do today? I'm going to clean the litter box.
1: You know, there's a fetish for everything, but your kitties will be happier. That's positive.
0: I remember one person who had never been a cat owner. This is a non sequitur or an aside, and moved in with a partner who had a cat. And somehow he got assigned cleaning the litter box. And I went to the basement once to get something. And I saw the litter box. I was like, oh my God, you have only one cat? And so I said, how often do you clean the litter box? And he says, once a week. I said, once a week? He's supposed to do that every day. He goes, every day? No way. And I said to him, would you not flush a toilet for a week and just keep using it? And he didn't really answer because it's possible. The state of his bathroom, it's possible. But anyway,
1: I was going to say that sounds a bit like a metaphor for the relationship.
0: Yeah. So anyway, stepping aside from that, you talked about avoidance, about whether because sometimes you don't have motivation. You think you're lazy.
1: Right.
0: Are you lazy? Is it just laziness?
1: Right. Maybe not. It could be an avoidance.
0: Okay. And what is avoidance? I think we understand, but what it means in the terms of what you're talking about.
1: Yeah. I mean, if you've got a negative script in your head, what you're telling yourself about something is negative. For instance, I'm not going to be any good at it. I'm going to get embarrassed. I'm going to get rejected and it's going to hurt. You're going to feel less like doing that thing, right?
0: Well, yeah.
1: And yeah, I work with people with a lot of chronic pain conditions.
0: Okay.
1: And they have a really hard time getting motivated to do anything because you start thinking it's going to hurt. You know, and I can relate to that. I got chronic pain conditions too. And so I say to them, like, look, pain management first. Don't try to clean up everything at once. Pick up one item and put it away and see how you feel. And then do another and then do another. And when it hurts, stop. Because the difference between those two things is that something actually gets done in the second example, instead of trying to do it all and not even starting.
0: Also, when you do it in smaller bites, it doesn't seem nearly as big.
1: Yeah, that's also a tell of a hypercritical environment.
0: I have no idea what you're talking about. That was sarcasm.
1: I'm aware. But you got to talk to yourself better than people talk to you that caused you to develop that script, right? That narrative. You get to change the story. So instead, what I tell clients all the time is, look, if you pick up three things, that's three things. That's three things you didn't do before. That's good. And you have to start being gentle with yourself that way, being supportive of yourself that way. Because if you don't do it, nobody in the world giving you that reassurance, giving you that, you know, support, is not going to feel real. It's going to feel kind of phony, or they're just saying it to be nice because you're not telling yourself that.
0: Well, that's part of your top 10 sayings on It's Not Therapy. Something about self-compassion.
1: Yeah. Self-esteem can't exist without self-compassion.
0: Yeah. See, I remembered part of it.
1: That's the purpose of the top 10 phrases. They're easy to remember.
0: All right.
1: You know, the other one that's appropriate here is ignoring negatives isn't being positive. If you've had bad experiences with something, just trying to push through is not going to help. It's just going to make that internally screaming voice internally scream more, because there's something there it's trying to protect you from. You need to give it a little bit of time, a little bit of validation, a little bit of attention, so that it quiets down. And so you can go, okay, I understand you're upset with this. I know you don't love it, internally screaming voice, but we're going to do it slow. We're not going to push you into anything that feels too awful, but wouldn't it be nice to get this done?
0: Now, also, if really the reason you're not starting something, not dealing with something you know needs to get done, if the reason is because you're avoidant, because there's some emotional fear attached to it, but you don't know that, and you just keep thinking of yourself as lazy, you're just digging in further.
1: Precisely.
0: So you're adding negatives to your self-perception, which is also going to make it harder for you to even begin the damn thing in the first place, right?
1: Yeah, a really good habit to get into is to not dwell on the stuff you didn't get done. You can't do anything about it. You don't have a TARDIS. You're not Doctor Who. You can't go back in time. So it's like, all right, today didn't work out the way I wanted. Tomorrow's a new day. Fresh start.
0: All right. These are good points. That's why I'm glad that you give us your time for these Getting Through the Night segments.
1: Yeah, it takes some practice to reroute your thinking. So write them down somewhere that you can see them, like a sticky note or on your bathroom mirror or something like that. Don't you know, look like a psycho person. Don't write it in lipstick. Well, if you do, go for it. People might just judge. But put it somewhere where you can see it as a reminder to start retelling that story.
0: All right. That makes complete sense. Okay. Yeah. Leanna is a peer counselor. I recommend, if you like what she has to say in Getting Through the Night, you check out her podcast, It's Not Therapy. Every episode, I learned one or two things I didn't know I needed to learn. Thank you, Leanna.
1: You're welcome, Ed.
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0: 94.9 Rock All Night Show, live in the Sock here. You know, this is one of those weeks, again, they've been happening like rather frequently the past couple of weeks, where the week just gets away from me. I turn around and it's freaking Friday, and the things I meant to do all week, it's like, why didn't I get those done? I thought there was time. Oh, I did these other things, but I didn't get this. Like, it's, I just don't know where the days are going. And I notice that as the weather gets better, the days go by fast, the weeks go by faster. The winter, they seem to last forever. Every day is like 3 days. But in the warmer weather, I just find that I start on Monday, and by the time I turn around, it's Friday. And which, you know, okay, great. Thank God it's Friday, whatever. But I'm like, how did I not get X, Y, and Z done this week? It's just perplexing. Because I still have lots to do to catch. I gotta, because I was saying, I gotta catch up on the on demand, as they call it, at therock.fm, putting up the shows that you know, these shows. So it's not just the weekend shows that get posted. So I'm 2 weeks behind on that, roughly. And I got that. I got some other things. I got a whole prize paradigm that I've been setting up. That I'm like, why have I not finished this damn thing yet? It's, I just look at it and say, this shouldn't be that big a task. Why has it become so? It's one of those things that, you know, the what is it? The task expands to fill the available space. I gotta give myself better deadlines. Actually, what I need to do is learn to prioritize, because not everything can be an equal priority. And I'm learning that while all of these things that I have on my list are very important, if I want to get any of them done, I got to start by doing one, then another, then another. You know, the kind of things that mostly they teach people, or you think they would in like elementary school. Somehow it passed me by because I was good at conning the system. I knew how to play the system. But in the end, the system played me, because I learned to avoid having to use discipline for myself. Not like, yes, master, hit me again. It more like, you know, just doing things I don't want to do. Always prioritizing the things I do want to do. Anyway, that's something I got to work on. Right now, it is time for me to turn off the porch light and drive off into the sunrise. If you're driving around out there, be careful. If your day's just beginning, cock-a-doodle-doo to you. I'm Ed the Sock. I'd rather be a smartass than a dumbass. I plan to be back tomorrow at midnight. Why don't you plan to join me? And now, Thelma, do your thing.
1: Bye-bye.
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0: Are you actually the Ed? 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
1: Yes, I am the Ed.
0: Original Ed the Sock from, like, Much and all those days?
1: What do you think? 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

Sure. It looks like we didn't plan anything to play right now. Because we didn't. 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

0: I'm Sasha, the Rock's remote setup girl. 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

0: Miles Smith and stargazing. It's 5 o'clock. Lucky, what's going on?
1: Well, as you started along the major routes this morning out of Durham and through Scarborough, we seem to be in pretty good shape, not spotting much going on the 401, 404, DVP, 407. All the major routes are accident free. If you've got an update, you can text it 855-432-ROCK. If you're from out of town, it's going to cost you $20 to park at Oshawa's 2 Waterfront Park starting this weekend. Paid parking begins this year and is now in effect on weekends, holidays, and during city-led events. People who live in Oshawa can park for free, but you need to register to get a permit. Ontario's top court expected to release its decision today in the case of former fashion mogul Peter Nygaard, who's contesting his sexual assault convictions and prison sentence. The 84-year-old was convicted of 4 counts of sexual assault in 2023 and sentenced to 11 years in prison. An OPP officer has been charged with manslaughter in the fatal shooting of a man in Norfolk County. The SIU says the officers on Lake Erie last summer tried to stop the operator of a personal watercraft.

0: 9 today and a high of 19. Tonight, clear, down to 9. Tomorrow, slight chance of a shower and 22. Rest of the long weekend, sunny and highs in the mid-20s. It is 6 degrees right now at The Rock. 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

I said, are you gonna be my girl? Take my hand and come with me, because you look so fine that I really want to make you mine. I said, you look so fine that I really want to make you mine. 4, 5, 6, come on and get your kicks. Now you don't need a

0: There's Royal Otis. And who's your boyfriend?
1: Gotta add it.
2: I don't know if you do, but
1: no, the record like rep. The record rep.
2: Oh, call. Yeah? Is that what they said?
0: They said, we love that. Do that. I said, okay, pay me. So every time I go, I get a couple of bucks.
2: Oh, nice.
0: Yeah, no, it's good. I cut myself some deals. You know, it's what you got to do. This is how it works. Yeah, that's the name of the game. It's a Friday morning heading into the long weekend. Does everybody have plans? Are you maybe going camping? It's actually one of the few May 2-4 weekends where it looks like it's going to be nice.
2: Yeah, normally, decent.
0: Normally it's rainy and cold, and that seems to be all we've got because it feels very cold again this morning. I can't believe it's going to turn around and be that warm in the next day or so, but we shall see. Anyhow, whatever your plans are, enjoy the first long weekend of summer.
2: It's by Tuesday. We could be close to 30 degrees.
0: Really? So,
2: yeah. Yeah, a real warm up.
0: Good time for you to go down to the Caribbean.
2: Yeah, sure. Oh, well.
0: Yeah. Yeah, it's like every time I've gone away and some sort of a tornado or
2: hurricane
0: tsunami
2: in,
0: is coming in. Last night we were out socializing. We were up at the joint because they're reopening this weekend. And so they had a bit of a little gathering to celebrate that. And Teddy Reeder was very gracious with us all and took good care of us. And so we all dined and you ate, I think, 6 brisket burgers.
2: No. I had one.
0: I sat from afar and watched. It's so impressive. Your ability to inhale is so impressive.
2: Thank you, I think. I mean, Teddy's philosophy on the burger is that, you know, if you're not ruining a T-shirt,
0: right.
2: You're it's not a good burger. And his burger is a fantastic burger. I didn't quite ruin my T-shirt, but I did feel bad for the young lady serving us because... Mm. You know, between the sesame seed bun and like the brisket, the egg, the 2 patties, the cheese, all of the on this thing. One, my hands weren't really big enough to get around it, to get it to my mouth, but I still made do.
0: Oh, you did.
2: I had to knife and fork it at one point.
0: Oh, really?
2: Yeah. I think even Christian, because I took the boys, they were looking at me going, like, why are you using a knife and fork on a burger? Like, because I literally can't fit this thing in my mouth. It's falling apart. And then the little trays that he serves on, you know, very nice. But then, they're not huge, so the burger's spilling off on the side. That's fine. You know, who cares? It's just a plate. But it's more I felt bad because I was making a mess of the table.
0: Yeah, no, it was good. I did their chicken drumsticks, all barbecued and smoked, and they were lovely. And their fries are great; like, got nice seasoning to them. And
2: yeah, he puts that bone dust, his signature bone dust spice on those fries, and they're really, really good.
0: They
2: come out really crisp too for a thick fry.
0: He has a spicy ketchup, and he's made some new hot sauce. And he gave me a little sampling, and I stuck a fry in it, and I almost blew my head off.
2: Oh, really?
0: Oh, yeah. I mean, it was tasty, but it was hot.
2: Yeah, because he also passed around some little hors d'oeuvres there. We had the
0: deviled
2: calamari.
0: Eggs?
2: Well, first the calamari, fish, and shrimp bites with, like, 3 different dips, which were all really tasty. And you know, Teddy knows me and Spice are not best friends, and he warned me about it, and it wasn't that bad. I tried them all, and they were all quite good.
0: Yeah, this was a different one he gave me.
2: I think it sounds like it. Yeah. But then, yeah, that deviled egg was a little surprise with a little piece of Nashville hot chicken on there.
0: Yeah.
2: And a lot of dill in his deviled egg.
0: I like a deviled egg.
2: Yeah, I do too.
0: Yeah.
2: The boys weren't so sure on it, but both of them love eggs. I'm like, what's wrong with this?
0: Yeah.
2: It's just basically a scrambled egg in an egg. With some chicken on top.
0: Ah, that's their mother in them.
2: Yeah, I don't know. Christian tried. He's like, it was all right. Really dilly. He was surprised I liked it. But I do, like, I don't like dill pickles.
0: Right.
2: But dill chips every now and then. And
0: right. Some, it's the brine you don't like.
2: Yeah, I think it's the vinegar part of it.
0: The seasoning of dill is fine. Oh, yeah, no, it was all good. Listen, it's great. And they got taps going now there. Mm-hmm. Yeah, the whole thing. So it'll be another fun summer at the joint. Teddy will join us this morning at around 8:40, and we'll chat about all the things that are coming up at the joint as we get ready for the summer of 2026. It's 5:13. Welcome to it. Friday morning, heading into a long weekend.
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2: TauntonDental.ca. So far along the major routes, in great shape. No incidents to tell you about on the 401 out of Durham. Looks like we are cropping up a problem in the eastbound 401 through Scarborough. The collector ramp to Morningside, a left lane is blocked now with a disabled vehicle. It's the only major route incident happening right now. As you spot, if you spot a problem, text us an update 855-432-ROCK.
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0: 94.9 The Rock. Excuse me, GTA's Rock Station. It's your pals, Greg and Lucky. It's Friday morning. Some relationships start with Netflix and chill, and now relationships can end with divorce attorneys dealing with who gets to continue Netflix and chilling on their own. There's a article about a woman who got divorced a little while ago and had an interesting response when the judge asked her what she wanted in the final settlement. And she said, all I want is the car, the dog, and his Netflix password.
1: Wow.
0: It was a bit tongue-in-cheek at the time, but it was actually written into the official divorce agreement.
1: Really?
0: She would retain access to the Netflix password indefinitely, and that's worth something since Netflix is constantly hiking their prices. She still has access to the account with her own profile intact. It might not last forever, though, because all he has to do is cancel his subscription.
1: Right.
0: And she's fine with that. She says, I wasn't trying to be cruel or vindictive. It was just one small thing at the end of a very heavy process. So,
1: kind of sounds like you are really nitpicking if a Netflix password worth, whatever, $30 a month is probably not even that much.
0: Well, maybe she knows he loves it, or it'll irk him.
1: Oh, that, yeah. But that's what I mean. Yeah. That it sounds a little spiteful.
0: Yeah, I don't know what else she's getting to. I mean, she said, I want the car and the dog. Now, I assume if they owned a home or whatever their financial situation was, she's getting her piece of that as well. But,
1: right.
0: Yeah.
1: I would say fine, but then because he has access to her profile, then I would just keep loading like crazy X type movies onto her profile. And there's no porn on there, so I couldn't load that. But you try and just keep it inundated with the most ridiculous stuff, and that way too, her For You suggestions would all come up with those too.
0: Right. Horrific motorcycle accidents, this kind of thing.
1: Basic Instinct over and over again.
0: When I think of my house, and if I ever got a divorce, honestly, I think I want my Sonos and my TV. Everything else can... I don't need my golf club. I don't need any of it.
1: I mean, I hope to never have to go through it. But you'd think, you know, in that case for you, if that's really all you really wanted, then you might as well just say, here, take everything. I just, you know, I'm going.
0: Oh, she doesn't want it, though. She doesn't like
1: right.
0: it. Yeah. Yeah, no. No, listen.
1: But if it was really spiteful, she would want it just because it would irk you, right?
0: Yeah, probably. But I think as the years mount, you know, you guys are still at a point with the kids or whatever. But, you know,
1: I'll take them.
0: Yeah, I saw them last night. She should take them. She already has, anyhow. You're not getting them. I would suspect, and who knows how things play out, but I think as you age, if you divorce, it might become more cordial over time.
1: Mm.
0: Because both of you get to a stage where you're just like, hey, we had a great run.
1: Yeah. Yeah.
0: You know?
1: In your situation, kids are out of the house.
0: Yeah.
1: I think there's a lot of people. And I remember hearing when I was younger cases of that. Like people who had been together for 25, 30 years.
0: Right.
1: And then split. You think, why? And obviously we all go through, there's that 7-year itch or whatever.
0: Right.
1: People change their desires, intentions, needs do change about. And if you can't adapt to it after some time, maybe they find a reason to just say, you know what? I really like you. Mm. We're not working well together
0: right
1: now under the same roof. Let's split and see it go.
0: Yeah, I know about, I don't know, three maybe couples who had long-standing marriages, seemed pretty good shape, and they ended for one reason or another. And when there's like Christmas or family events, they still see each other. It's, you know. Yeah. Hey, listen, also, because many of us, not all of us, but many of us are living a lot longer. You know, again, it's that thing of, well, do I want to spend another 25 years with you? I mean, it's daunting.
1: Right.
0: So anyhow, if you do get divorced, hopefully, hopefully it's cordial and everybody just shakes hands and goes their separate ways.
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3: So far on the westbound 401 out of Durham through Scarborough in good shape. One problem spot eastbound 401, the collector ramp warning side. A left lane is closed. If you've got an update, you can text it 855-432-ROCK. 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Out of towner is going to have to pay $20 to park at Oshawa's two waterfront parks starting this weekend. Paid parking is now in effect on weekends, holidays, and during city-led events. People who live in Oshawa can park for free, but you need to register for a permit. Ontario's top court is expected to release its decision today in the case of former fashion mogul Peter Nygaard, who's contesting his sexual assault convictions and prison sentence. The 84-year-old was convicted of 4 counts of sexual assault and sentenced to 11 years in prison. Two people posing as a Domino's delivery driver and a customer are draining people's bank accounts in Durham. Police say the fake customer asks you to use your bank card to pay for the pizza in exchange for cash, but they hand you back a phony card and clear out your accounts. The scammers are usually by a vehicle with a fake Domino's pizza sign on top. Tensions are escalating again near the Strait of Hormuz after a ship anchored off the United Arab Emirates was seized and taken toward Iran, and another was attacked and sank near the coast of Oman. The incidents reported on Thursday came as a senior Iranian official reiterated his country's claim to the waterway. Mitch Marner had a goal and an assist as the Vegas Golden Knights punched their ticket to the Western Conference Finals with a 5-1 win to eliminate the Ducks. They'll meet Colorado next. The Canadiens have a 3-2 series lead headed back to Montreal as they beat the Sabres 6-3. The Jays had an off day yesterday. They start a weekend series in Detroit tonight with Trey Savage on the mound. And Scottie Scheffler is part of a 7-way tie at 3-under par to lead the PGA Championship. Canadian Corey Connors is in a group 1 shot back. Mainly sunshine today, the high 19, tonight clear and 9, tomorrow a chance of showers and 22, rest of the long weekend sunny and highs in the mid-20s. Right now it's 6 degrees at The Rock. 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
1: Matthew Good and his band, plus iMother Earth, will play Pickering Casino Resort on May 28th. Cake is at RBC Amphitheater May 28th, and the Guess Who plays Scotiabank Arena on May 30th. Mumford & Sons, big show happening at Rogers Stadium on June 13th. The same night, Ill Scarlet will be at the Phoenix Concert Theater. And Machine Gun Kelly takes over RBC Amphitheater on June 14th. Then we have not one, not two, but three shows from our Kells. June 17th at Lee's Palace, June 18th at History, and June 19th at RBC Amphitheater. There's so much more. Check it out at therock.fm.

0: 7:41 in Landmines, 94.9 The Rock, GTA's Rock Station. There's a man online said he was finally able to recover about $400,000 in Bitcoin after being locked out of his crypto wallet for over a decade. And the reason he forgot the password was because he was high in university. And for nearly 11 years since, he's been trying nonstop combinations to get back into the account. After years of failed guesses, he turned to AI for help. And the AI cracked the case.
1: Really?
0: All the man had to do was upload old files from his university computer, and it found an earlier wallet file from being the password before being the password change, and that helped him finally unlock the account. And yes, he did reveal his password. It starts with LOL420 and ends with lyrics from NWA.
1: That brings up a couple of things because, you know, I thought in that case that like they were down to a certain number of guesses.
0: Right. And you were locked out.
1: And then we locked out forever. And so there was some panic there. There was another case of a guy, I think in England, who's been like roaming through trash for like years or was because he'd thrown out his hard drive that had the Bitcoin on it. But I have this scenario too, in that not that I have 400 grand in Bitcoin. It's that I have an old computer.
0: Right.
1: And in fact, at home, I have a desktop computer that I use to do some, you know, voice work and audio editing and my taxes. And that's about it. There's not much that happens with it, but I need to replace it. It's getting old and out of space. But then I'm like, what do I do with this computer? I've also got like an old laptop that I used to do my taxes on and do some work on. That's got some personal info on it. You can wipe it clean.
0: Yeah.
1: But, you know, there's always that scenario of like, who the hell keeps their computer from university for over a decade?
0: No, I know. I have a couple of laptops. I have no idea what's on them. I mean, I know you only have to keep your taxes and such for 7 years. So if that thing's older than 7 years, you can probably just scrape it and scrap it. But unless you just go and get a drive and load it all onto a drive.
1: Yeah. And then I know that, you know, those a lot of computer repair places, most of their time isn't spent with like computers that don't work. I think a lot of it is data recovery.
0: Yeah.
1: You know, because those drives, whether, you know, those little ones, floppy one, not floppy anymore, but the little sticks that you carry, you know, if it gets damaged or you lose, you know, some of the info on it. You know, for most of us, we have, you know, thousands of pictures is what we really want to hang on to.
0: Yeah.
1: But, man.
0: It's a pain. It really is. I mean, I think I've got, like, some sort of big plastic bag, and it must have, I don't know, not many, but enough. Like, at least 4 or 5 sticks in it.
1: Yeah.
0: I'll never look at them. I'll never touch them.
1: Yeah.
0: I'll be gone before anybody does anything with
1: them. My dad got into a thing where I guess he was putting like all of his files for different things onto these sticks. He had one for like pictures. Mm. He had converted all of his old slides from back in the day because he used to take a ton of pictures. And I guess he converted them and he put those on a stick. And sometimes he had multiple sticks of the same stuff. Like when he passed away, we found like 30 of these sticks.
0: Oh, wow.
1: None of them had 400 grand in Bitcoin on them.
0: No.
1: But you know, you look at it and go, what do you do with
0: this stuff? Oh, so you went through all those sticks.
1: I know. I've been through all of them, but I've been through a few of them when we were looking for certain files for his you know, receipts of things. And it's just a pain.
0: Wonder how you became a hoarder.
1: Yeah.
0: Yeah, interesting.
1: A digital hoarder.
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3: The westbound 401 out of Durham, seeing a little bit of volume building through the 412. That's about it. The eastbound 401 near the Collector Ramped Morningside, a left lane block. The rest of the major is in great shape. No other slowdowns or accidents to tell you about. If you spot a problem, you can text us an update, 855-432-ROCK. 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

0: Bob Marley, Could You Be Loved, 94.9 The Rock, GTA's rock station, on our way to a reality check. Who is physically phoning people to tell them about their wedding plans? Who doesn't have a problem with phones at concerts? 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

0: Jones, Counting Crows, 94.9 The Rock. 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
2: Having a look at the westbound 401, not too bad out of Durham through Scarborough. One problem spot remains, eastbound side of the 401, the collector ramp to Morningside. A left lane is closed. The rest of the major routes are in good shape. If you spot a problem, text an update, 855-432-ROCK. 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Oshawa. Out-of-towners are going to have to pay $20 to park at Oshawa's two waterfront parks starting this weekend. Paid parking is now in effect on weekends, holidays, and during city-led events. People who live in Oshawa can park for free, but you need to register for a permit. Ontario's top court is expected to release its decision today, and former fashion mogul Peter Nygaard, the 84-year-old, has appealed his conviction of 4 counts of sexual assault and 11-year prison sentence. Two people posing as a Domino's delivery driver and a customer are draining people's bank accounts in Durham. Police say the fake customer asks you to use your bank card to pay for the pizza in exchange for cash, but they hand you a phony card and clear out your accounts. The scammers are usually by a vehicle with a fake Domino's pizza sign on top. Tensions are escalating again near the Strait of Hormuz after a ship anchored off the United Arab Emirates was seized and taken toward Iran, and another was attacked and sank near the coast of Oman. The incidents reported on Thursday came as a senior Iranian official reiterated

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0: It was Gloria Sutton's new plan and the beaches before that. Last Girls at the Party, 6:08. Nobody knows yet when Taylor Swift and Travis Kelce are getting married, but it sounds like something's a-brewing because their friends and family are getting save the dates, but they're not coming in the mail or even by text, email, or social media. They're coming by way of phone calls. I guess it's easier to keep things quiet that way.
1: But imagine so.
0: Now, Taylor is calling some people personally, and her assistants are handling the rest. I guess it depends on how you rate in the Taylorverse as to whether you get a phone call or
1: right.
0: not.
1: Right, yes.
0: That'd be a good question for celebrities after the fact. Did you get the call from Taylor or one of her people? Taylor and Travis still haven't told anyone the exact date or location, just that it's happening this summer, and they should keep their schedules flexible.
1: Right.
0: That's right. Keep your whole summer flexible for Taylor Swift. Travis Kelce, I can guarantee you this. This marriage is over before your football career is.
1: Well, listen, I get it in the sense that they have to, if they want to keep any of this out of the paparazzi's hands for the first little while, but it's gonna end up.
0: Yeah, but you can't ask people to hold their whole summer.
1: And you know what? Listen, if people have other plans, I think there's gonna be enough people at this wedding where they say, if you can't make it, you can't make it. You're missing out, not them necessarily.
0: Well, I think Taylor Swift just expects everybody to put their life on hold for her.
1: I'm sure she expects Travis to sign a prenup.
0: Oh, he's probably already signed it.
1: Yeah,
0: a couple of times. Now the divorce papers are just printing.
1: Right.
0: They're going to have them on file. Some artists make their fans lock up their phones in those pouches at shows, but not Billie Eilish. In fact, she's very much pro-phone. She says, my generation and the generations below, we love to film stuff. All I do is film stuff and take pictures of everything all the time. You want to share what you experience. And yes, there are huge cons and social media is dark, but we get to share through the internet, and I wouldn't have a career without the internet. I wouldn't have fans. I wouldn't have the connection that I do with them without the internet to them.
1: I appreciate that.
0: Yeah.
1: Yeah, I mean, there are artists who take it the other way around, yeah. And I don't want phones in my face. I want you to see your faces instead.
0: Yep.
1: But you can't control how other people enjoy your music.
0: No, I think a lot of times, too, it's because I've been to a few shows where I've had to hand over my phone, but it's because they've been filming for a special.
1: Right.
0: And so they don't want that footage out there if they're trying to put something together. And I understand that as well. So, Time Magazine, the philanthropic list of 2026 is here. And it's the most influential people sharing the future of giving. The leader, Idris Elba and his wife, Sabrina. I don't know what it is that they're doing so much of, but they're certainly doing stuff for others. Dell CEO Michael Dell and his wife, Susan. Jeff Bezos' ex-wife, Mackenzie Scott. He's too busy getting his wife fake boobs.
1: Right.
0: Elton John and his husband, David Furnish. And Mark Anthony on the list as well. Steven Spielberg and his wife, Kate Capshaw. Rihanna, Chance the Rapper, Lionel Messi, and Willie Nelson. Shakira as well.
1: You know, you can add P.K. Subban to that list. You just think you just pledged another $10 million to the Montreal Children's Hospital.
0: I will not do that. Okay. He's a hockey player. He can give it
1: all. Well, he's and the crazy part about it, he's a former hockey player.
0: So yeah, right.
1: To still be
0: I watched
1: keeping
0: the doc.
1: That up, it's pretty cool.
0: I watched the doc on him. He's an interesting guy. Britney Spears went to some place called the Blue Dog Tavern in Los Angeles on Wednesday night, and you'll never believe this. Witnesses say she was acting weird. She was there with a man and a woman, her assistant and her bodyguard, and at times during the meal, she was raising her voice, yelling, and even barking like a dog. She was also seen walking through the restaurant holding a knife. After they finished their dinner, their table looked like a toddler had been there. Britney's rep has a perfectly reasonable explanation for this. This is completely blown out of proportion, she says. Britney was simply telling the story of how her dog was barking at the neighbors. The rep added that no point did she ever put anyone in danger with a knife. She was cutting her hamburger in half. Well, that's crazy right there. But another diner has come forward to say Britney was being a handful and a nuisance.
1: So right.
0: Somebody needs to go to the therapist.
1: I think I would think she's been there already. But
0: she needs to go back.
1: But yeah. It's difficult, right? Because, you know, what do you do? At what, at what point, at some point, we're all going to look back and go, oh, man, she should have had more help.
0: Yep. Well, she's an adult, right? At some point, she had that conservatorship or whatever it was called, and that got canceled. And now she's floating around out there on her own. So who knows? E.T., oh, this is movies or TV shows that disturbed you in the 80s growing up. Emotionally traumatizing for kids, like E.T. E.T. turns white and appears to die. That freaked a lot of kids out.
1: Great.
0: Farewell, Mr. Hooper on Sesame Street. Big Bird learns that Mr. Hooper is never coming back. The actor who played Mr. Hooper died in real life, so the show's producers decided to tie it into the storyline.
1: Okay.
0: In Harry and the Hendersons, when John Lithgow yells and hits Harry to make him leave before the hunters arrive. I don't know that I ever saw that.
1: I do remember that. Yeah. The Land, Sasquatch movie.
0: Yep. The Land Before Time. Littlefoot's mother dies, protecting him from a T-Rex. I do remember this. The Bicycle Man, parts 1 and 2 on Different Strokes. Arnold and Dudley are groomed by a sexual predator.
1: Oh, I don't remember that.
0: Yeah. Remember that one. Steel Magnolias, when Julia Roberts has a diabetic attack while getting her hair done, and she dies, I believe. Yeah, you know, there's moments when you're a kid.
1: Like every episode of Unsolved Mysteries,
0: right? When I saw Anne Margaret's boobs for the first time, traumatized ever since. And finally, Meghan Markle took her family to Disneyland. Now, she only was able to do that because she gets an employee discount.
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1: Having a look along the major routes, westbound side of the 401, still not too bad out of Durham. And through Scarborough, just the problem on the eastbound side of the 401, disabled vehicle, and the collector ramp to Morningside is left lane blocked. Haven't had an update on that in quite some time, though. The westbound 401 Express at Dixie, you'll find a left shoulder and left lane closed at another disabled vehicle. If you've got an update, you can text it, 855-432-ROCK. 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
0: That was Red Hots on the Rock.

0: Fridge and Red Hot Chili Peppers, 622. There's been stories for a very long time about states in America, certainly, and across Canada, trying to get high-speed rail going. And certainly California has been trying to develop it for decades and not much to show for it. So now they're trying something that might be just absolutely, or probably is, not maybe, absolutely ridiculous. High-speed buses.
1: Oh.
0: The Department of Transportation in Cali is exploring the idea of high-speed buses.
1: They did a movie like that once, I think.
0: Speed, yes.
1: Keanu Reeves.
0: Yeah. Yeah, the same chaos could happen, probably. These buses could travel up to 140 miles per hour or 225 kilometers per hour on the highways.
1: Oh.
0: Now, I don't know how this would work in L.A. when you normally can't go beyond 14 miles an hour.
1: Some of the worst traffic ever.
0: These speeding bullets aren't going to be taking people on short commutes, but they're for long-distance travel. And they're in the early stages of research. So.
1: Like, yeah, you make a good point. The problem with that whole theory, and if you did it here, let's say, a high-speed bus, it wouldn't be across Toronto, obviously.
0: No. Right? Once you get out there.
1: But you can get out, okay, one from, Oshawa to Kingston, and another from, Mississauga to Windsor or something, or London. Mm-hmm. It's doable, but you still have to deal with other cars and vehicles on the roadway and trucks. The nice thing about rail is, for the most part, it's clear ahead.
0: Yeah, I mean, we've tried with the HOV lanes, but just drive on any 400 series highway that has them, and people don't pay attention to the lines. Mm. They're crossing in and out when they're not supposed to. If you had a devoted bus lane, people would still just go over to it because they don't want to deal with the traffic in the other lanes. Well, and then they see a bus coming up behind them at 200 kilometers an hour.
1: They have that on the DVP in sections, right? That dedicated bus lane. It's not that people necessarily go into it. I'm sure some do. But if there's a stall or an accident, people pull over into it. Now you've got a bus screaming at you at 200 kilometers an hour.
0: Yeah. Well, close your eyes because you're toast.
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0: Three Doors Down, 94.9 The Rock, GTA's Rock Station. Just after 8 o'clock this morning, we will have a concert announcement for you, all right? And how you can win tickets from us here at The Rock. We'll get to that. First, though, what's going on? Let's find out.
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2: As you start along the major routes this morning, westbound side of the 401 out of Durham through Scarborough, not all that bad. Just one problem spot. The eastbound side of the 401 collector ramp to Morningside had a left lane closed with a disabled vehicle, but haven't had an update on that stretch in quite some time. If you've got an update, you can text it. Include the keyword traffic to 855-432-ROCK. But it does look like a left lane on that is still blocked, according to the cameras. Rock traffic is brought to you in part by Sunny Bray Golf Club. 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Out-of-towners are going to have to pay $20 to park at Oshawa's two waterfront parks starting this weekend. Paid parking now in effect on weekends, holidays, and during city-led events. People who live in Oshawa can park for free, but you need to register for a permit. Ontario's top court is expected to release its decision today on former fashion mogul Peter Nygaard. The 84-year-old has appealed his conviction on 4 counts of sexual assault and 11-year prison sentence. Two people posing as a Domino's delivery driver and a customer are draining people's bank accounts in Durham. Police say the fake customer asks you to use your bank card to pay for the pizza in exchange for cash, but they hand you back a phony card and clear out your accounts. The scammers are usually by a vehicle with a fake Domino's pizza sign on top. The price of gas continues to hover near historic highs. Regular gas in Canada neared an average of $2 a liter as of yesterday. Experts are warning even if the Strait of Hormuz reopened today, it could still take months or years for gas prices to come back down. Mitch Marner had a goal and an assist as the Vegas Golden Knights punched their ticket to the Western Conference Finals with a 5-1 win to eliminate the Ducks, and they'll meet Colorado next. The Canadiens have a 3-2 series lead headed back to Montreal as they beat the Sabres 6-3. Jays had an off day yesterday. They started a weekend series in Detroit tonight to get with Travis Savage on the mound. And Scottie Scheffler is part of a 7-way tie at 3-under par to lead the PGA Championship. Canadian Corey Connors is in a group 1 shot back. Mainly sunshine today. The high 19. Tonight clear and 9. Tomorrow a chance of showers and 22. The rest of the long weekend sunny and highs in the mid-20s. Right now 8 degrees at The Rock. 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

0: A horse farting.
1: Come on.
0: These poor horses, they don't throw up, but of course we've seen them all poop, but these poor horses have to lie down to fart, I guess. And so there's a video going around of a trainer who's like massaging the horse's side because maybe it's constipated.
1: A little gassy.
0: So that's like a 13-second
1: fart.
0: And
1: that's what comes out?
0: That is exactly what comes out.

0: it must feel after that.
1: I feel relief just hearing it.
0: Oh, the stench, though.
1: Oh, how jealous. I mean, a 13-second fart?
2: It's Matt Gleed from Clarington Toyota. Great to see you again.
3: Chris,
4: great to see you.
2: Hey, we're down to the final of Red Tag Days.
4: Last month. We're excited.
2: Big stuff about the Tacoma going on right now.
4: Yeah, you know what? Our inventory on Tacoma is great. And, you know, you can get into that truck for as low as $299 bi-weekly for 48 months with $1,500 down. And that includes a tonneau cover.
2: Oh, you get some deep, muddy places with that.
4: You know, you got to get a little mud on the tires.
2: Speaking of mud on the tires, construction. Oh, my goodness.
4: But you know what, Chris? 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
0: So far, along the major routes, in pretty good shape in terms of volume. West on the 401, not too bad out of Durham through Scarborough. A bit slow from the about Vic Park over through to Young. So 440 VP, a bit slow across the 401. And just one problem spot is the eastbound 401 collector ramp to Morningside. Left lane has been closed with a disabled vehicle. I just had a look at the camera. It looks like tow trucks are on scene, but it's not cleared yet. Rock traffic is brought to you in part by Ride for the Ridge. Calling all cyclists, the RBC Ride for the Ridge is Sunday, May 24th. Whether it's your first ride of the year or first ride ever, ride, raise, and rally for the hospitals of Lake Ridge Health. 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

0: City Walls, 21 Pilots, 94.9 The Rock, GTA's Rock Station. Well, for more than the past decade, a lot of shopping malls looked like they had become a thing of the past, and plenty did turn into ghost towns, that's for sure. Now malls, for one reason or another, are making comebacks, and it's thankfully to teenagers. They seem to like to go back and hang out in them, and malls are now returning the favor by banning them. Teenagers have been staging takeovers and other chaos, a lot of it to film for social media, not to mention the same old mall rat debauchery that has always fostered a love-hate relationship between malls and teens.
1: Mm.
0: And I was certainly told a few times to move around by security guards as a teenager. Some malls and stores inside the malls have been banning shoppers under 18 without an adult chaperone, and in some cases you need to be 21.
1: Wow.
0: These policies aren't brand new, but it's a tricky because mall owners need young shoppers to breathe life into the malls, but they're just a pain in the arse most of the time, they say. They also want to keep people safe, and they want to stop businesses from being looted by teens who steal or damage merchandise. We just want them shopping and not being disruptive, one boss said. The adult chaperone thing has reduced some mayhem and stealing and mischief, but many parents just don't have the time or desire to babysit teenagers for hours. So it's not the perfect solution.
1: But, right.
0: You know, you see it happening now, the needing an adult supervisor for a lot of teens in a lot of places.
1: Yeah. And listen, I've got a couple of teenagers, and I certainly have my beefs with a couple of these things that they've put in place where you need adult supervision because... You know, the place, number of places that they can just go and hang out is right. being reduced and limited.
0: Right.
1: You know, you're trying to get them out and about and, you know, learning to do things the right way when they do that. And I fully agree. If I'm in the mall, too, and I see a group of teens that are, you know, carrying on or being idiots, it can be frustrating and difficult.
0: And intimidating.
1: And sometimes. Intimidating, for sure. I understand that. You know, the mall is free access. But it is privately owned, so they can make up their rules. The places that are requiring access for or parent supervision for teens, the beef I have with it is that, you know, if you're going to do that, there should be a different rate then, right? Mm-hmm. Because if they don't have the full access, why are they paying the full rate?
0: Right.
1: You know, there are theme parks that are doing it. And certainly, you know, cutting off at a certain time that they can be there alone. Well, then, all right. Well, then cut off the price by that time. Or if you're going to have an adult supervision, much like a DD, they shouldn't be paying full pop to get in just to supervise because you want them there.
0: There could be a business that could be started here because it does say adult chaperone. It doesn't say parent.
1: Right.
0: So maybe, and I'm kind of kidding, but maybe not. You could find, you know how like a lot of seniors drive buses and whatever, and retired people drive buses. You could literally hire like a senior or a retired person to like walk behind your, like chaperone them, but just to keep an eye on them and then shut them down if they're becoming, the only problem for an older person is, again, they can be intimidating and they can be little J-holes.
1: Yeah.
0: And so,
1: it's being like a substitute teacher constantly. I don't know if you want that.
0: I mean, if you're getting an hourly rate. I don't know how long you could do it for. I mean, I'd kill one of the little buggers in the first 45 minutes. But
1: it's interesting concept, though. It's almost like an Uber teen.
0: Yeah.
1: Right?
0: Yeah.
1: All right. Pack them up. Get them there. Supervise them. Come back. I think a lot of parents would pay a hefty amount to have that service.
0: If you could find. Yeah. Like a babysitter, basically. Yeah. And they follow them around the amusement parks or whatever it is.
1: Yeah.
0: You know, I mean, they let them do their thing.
1: Yeah.
0: You know, they don't hold them on a leash, although some need to be on a leash.
1: Right.
0: But they just watch them.
1: Although they don't say either, you know, in some of these places, how close they have to be to them.
0: Mm.
1: Right? You know, you just pop yourself into the food court, sit there, and we're in the mall with them.
0: Yeah. No, that's true.
1: Right?
0: I'm sure there's
1: Do you lots have a supervisor? Ways. Yeah. He's over at the food court.
0: Yeah. I'm sure there's lots of ways around it. Although, I guess if you were doing that in the food court and they were down somewhere and causing trouble, maybe you'd get banned and booted from the mall as well.
1: Who knows?
0: Anyhow, so malls are looking at doing that. They're in a tough spot because they're really still struggling quite a bit.
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0: 94.9 The Rock, GTA's Rock Station. Well, Lucky and I had a very pleasant little evening last night. We will explain coming up and a reality check on the way.
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3: If you're starting on the westbound 401 out of Durham and through Scarborough, actually in really good shape. It starts to slow down really around Warden off and on to about Bayview and the South 404 DVP, busy across the 401, but not too bad through Lawrence. Just the one problem spot, the eastbound side of 401, Collector Ramp to Morningside, the left lane is closed. If you've got an update, you can text it 855-432-ROCK. 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Steve does. 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Steve's Sons. 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Out of towners, you're going to have to pay $20 to park at Oshawa's two waterfront parks starting this weekend. Paid parking is now in effect on weekends, holidays, and during city-led events. People who live in Oshawa can park for free, but you need to register for a permit. Ontario's top court is expected to release its decision today on former fashion mogul Peter Nygaard. The 84-year-old has appealed his conviction on four counts of sexual assault and 11-year prison sentence. Two people posing as a Domino's delivery driver and a customer are draining people's bank accounts in Durham. Police say the fake customers asks you to use your bank card to pay for the pizza in exchange for cash, but they hand you back a phony card and clear out your accounts. The scammers are usually by a vehicle with a fake Domino's pizza sign on top. Then the price of gas continues to hover near historic highs. Regular gas in Canada neared an average of $2 a liter as of yesterday. Experts are warning even if the Strait of Hormuz reopened today, it could still take months or years for gas prices to come down. Mitch Marner had a goal and an assist as the Vegas Golden Knights punched their ticket to the Western Conference Finals with a 5-1 win to eliminate the Ducks. They'll meet Colorado next. The Canadians have a 3-2 series lead headed back to Montreal as they beat the Sabres 6-3. Jays had an off day yesterday. They start a weekend series in Detroit tonight with Treya Savage on the mound. Scotty Scheffler is part of a 7-way tie at 3-under par to lead the PGA Championship. Canadian Corey Connors is in a group 1 shot back. Mainly sunshine today, the high 19. Tonight, clear 9. Tomorrow, chance of showers in 22. Rest of the long weekend, sunny, highs in the mid-20s. Right now, it is 9 degrees at The Rock. 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

0: 94.9 The Rock, somebody that I used to know in Simple Minds, Don't You Forget About Me. We're about an hour away from a concert announcement for you. Very rare that that gets put into our hands.
1: But, right, yes.
0: We're taking care of it.
1: Don't trust us with it.
0: No, we usually screw it up, or I screw it up or something. So, funny, yes, we got invited. Ted Reeder very generously invited us to a, you know, a soft open or a launch of the new summer of the joint. And so he said, you know, come on up and have dinner, and it'd be great. And so I was like, okay, what time? And so he said about, you know, between 6 and 6.30, something like that. And I said, oh, great, perfect. So we get in there, Maria and I, and it's, you know, closer to 6.30. And I look over, and there's Lucky. And he's head to toe covered in barbecue sauce. And he's been there. I guess Lucky's dinner starts at 1.30 or 2 in the afternoon.
1: Right.
0: Because he had already been there 4 hours in.
1: Mm.
0: Just polishing it back. And you, I sat at another table because I didn't want to get hit with food shrapnel. And I...
1: I had the burger. And the it's called the Godfather of the Grill Burger.
0: Yeah.
1: And I've had... I think he's had a similar burger on the menu before. And it is one of the best burgers I've ever had.
0: Yeah, it's huge. It's huge. And it all its food is...
1: massive. It is, I think, it's a double cheeseburger with brisket on top of that.
0: Yeah.
1: Plus, you know, and even it had his mustard fried pickles on it, which I found were okay.
0: They were okay.
1: Yeah.
0: Yeah, the mustard.
1: They were really diced up. The mustard kind of kills the pickle brine.
0: Yeah.
1: There's a couple of big pieces of pickle that I know. Not my thing. But regardless, I'm not asking Ted to change up his burger.
0: Oh, no. Right? No, you know what you'd get.
1: Yeah, I'd get a pickle somewhere didn't want it.
0: Oh yeah, he'd show you.
1: And so I ate the burger as delivered, and it was incredible. Oh yeah, it's got a fried egg on top as well, sunny up egg.
0: Ted's like the soup Nazi. You can't mess around.
1: No, get out. It was fantastic. I mean, elbows deep in that burger. It was really good.
0: I did the drumsticks, and I had been kind of craving Teddy's wings all day, and I was gonna go with that. And then I saw the drumsticks on the menu. I thought, oh, I haven't had the drumsticks in a while, so I'm like, okay, I'll get those. Came with like 4 to 6 drumsticks.
1: Holy cow!
0: Drumsticks. Right?
1: Yeah,
0: I'm saying the right thing. And coleslaw and mashed potato. Yeah, it's...
1: For you, 4 to 6 wings is usually enough.
0: Oh, I ate like 1.5 of them and took it home. It's going to be my dinner tonight and through the weekend, probably. Anyhow, the joint is open. We're going to talk to Ted Reeder around 8:40 this morning and go over all the new things happening at the joint. It's very exciting. And this morning I was going through some audio. And people love barbecue restaurants. I know the joint is really one of the best. I mean, it's so tasty. And this guy tells a funny story about, because he's a comedian, he's always on the road, and he likes to try barbecue in all sorts of different towns. So he's stopped asking locals about the best barbecue, because this is why.
2: Some barbecue out there.
0: Oh, wait, I forgot to hit the back button. Oh, my God.
3: Can we hire a board op? Somebody? Anybody?
1: It's a dozen years in.
0: Oh, I still can't do it. Too excited. Okay, here we go.
2: I travel every week, and I go to a barbecue place every town. I don't ask locals anymore, because they don't want you to go somewhere close. Like, it's never... I'm like, hey, man, I saw this place. It was right by my hotel. I'm going to go to this bar. You don't want to go there. You don't. That's not real barbecue. Here's what you're going to do. You're going to get on the freeway. You're going to go about 45 miles, okay? You're going to come to a rusted down mailbox. You make it right there on a gravel road, and you just keep going. There's a man that lives in a dirt hole. Now, he comes out of that hole every Thursday morning with a brisket. That's some barbecue right there. That's some barbecue. He don't take money. You got to give him baseball cards, but I'm going to tell you what, like that, that's some barbecue right there.
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5: 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I'll Hey, did Craigie write that last song?
4: Hey.
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2: 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So get to know Joe. As they always say, he's right there now, joesheating.ca.
3: As you start on the westbound 401 out of Durham through Scarborough, we've been in pretty good shape throughout the morning commute in terms of volume. Not much to deal with out of Durham. Slows down anywhere around Kennedy, off and on through to Bayview. South 404 DVP, a bit slow across the 401 from Shepherd and down through Lawrence, but picks up after that point. Still just the one problem spot as the eastbound 401 collector ramp to Morningside. We had a left lane closed, tow truck on scene to clear that up. If you got an update, text at 855-432-ROCK. 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

0: 94.9 The Rock, GTA's Rock Station. So we've all heard these stories about people who have Bitcoin and some sort of Bitcoin wallet, and you've got a password to get in, and they forget their password. Like, we forget all our passwords for everything.
1: Right.
0: And for whatever reason, and I don't know what happens with people, but you would think when you've got Bitcoin, and especially as much as this guy had, or has now, I guess, because he got it back, he had 400 grand in Bitcoin. And he had lost his password for nearly 11 years. Now, he was in university at the time. It's only 11 years ago. There would have been cell phones. Like, you would think, with 400 grand, would you not put your password in your cell phone?
1: I guess. I mean, I don't know. I don't have Bitcoin. I don't know whether or not it requires a more intricate password than, you know, password.
0: Right. 1, 2, 3, 4.
1: Exclamation
0: five.
1: Mark.
0: Yeah. So anyhow, for 11 years, this guy was locked out of his crypto wallet.
1: How much was in it?
0: 400 grand.
1: He had 400 grand in college or university?
0: Selling drugs. Big cocaine guy. Yeah. Anyhow, speaking of cocaine, so the reason he forgot the password was because he was high in university. And so he completely forgot the password, has been trying nonstop combinations. Now, that's also an odd thing, because don't you get inevitably
1: sometimes they lock out? I know. Yeah. I know there was one person who was, maybe it's different. There's all different crypto, like banks, right? Or wallets. So I think there was one person I had heard that they were basically down to their last guess.
0: Oh, wow.
1: And were panicking because they'd be locked out forever. There's another guy who had lost the hard drive that it was held on, or that his passport was on, and he was like dumpster diving in trash yards all over Europe.
0: Crazy. So after years and years of failed guesses, he turned to AI, and AI cracked the case.
1: Wow.
0: All the man had to do was upload old files from his university computer, and it found an earlier wallet file from before the password changed, and that helped him finally unlock the account. And he revealed the password. It starts with LOL 420 and ends with lyrics from NWA. Of course it does. It was 11 years ago.
1: I wonder, you know, if this brings a whole new danger to people's passwords, in the sense that, you know, if it's not long enough, that AI could crack it a lot faster than we could humanly do it, right?
0: Yep. AI is going to ruin a lot of things. I mean, there's these you know, experts and such. I see them on like The Daily Show and other places where they're trying to put positive spins on it. And I kind of agree in the fact that anything we don't completely understand or we're not sure of, immediately negative.
1: Right.
0: It's like anytime a new law is put in place, or, you know, you can drink wine in the park. Oh, this is going to ruin. Right. Or, you know, we're going to sell weed legally. Oh, the children. You know, we freak out.
1: We panic first.
0: So, and then in the end, inevitably, it's fine. Yes, some people are going to get stung by it, and others will be successful with it. But I think most of us will just carry on with life like we always do.
1: Well, you know, like a lot of things that we have, and drugs, alcohol, and such, there can be benefits for people and conveniences for people who just want to enjoy it.
0: Right.
1: But it also opens the door to a darker element to use it for nefarious reasons, right?
0: Yeah, I agree to disagree, but sure.
1: Cybercrime was already an issue.
0: Right.
1: AI is just going to make it easier for cybercriminals.
0: Okay, you're referring to it with the AI.
1: Right.
0: I get it. Okay, yeah. No, there's going to be problems. But I just think that for most of us, and this is why I just keep all my money in a shoebox underneath the bed, nice and safe.
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0: What's my age again? It's 7:30. Hey, we got a concert announcement for you about a half an hour's time or so. And Jeff Woods from Classic Rock Sunday is going to join us. And with it being the long weekend and the weather being lovely, Mr. Woods will be a perfect companion on the Sunday. So Classic Rock Sundays this Sunday, he's going to share a tune with us and a reality check in 30 seconds.
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2: Oh, yeah. In 2013, my brother-in-law, Paul, and I and two other guys drove to California. That was the one for me that stands out.
1: And?
2: It was crazy. That's all I can say. And if you ever get the chance to do something like that, do a road trip, those memories will last you a lifetime.
1: And for more details about Mark's trip, go see Mark and the gang, northwest corner of Holt Road and Highway 2 in Bowmanville, or markrainford.ca.
3: Westbound 401 hasn't been all that bad. You make your way out of Durham. It slows around Kennedy, and this is not going to help it. Westbound 401 Express approaching Young. Problems on the right shoulder. South DVP just past Lawrence now. A stalled vehicle off to the right shoulder is already backed up through a Shepherd. If you've got an update, you can text it. 855-432-ROCK. Out of towners are going to have to pay $20 to park at Oshawa's two waterfront parks starting this weekend. Paid parking now in effect on weekends, holidays, and during city-led events. People who live in Oshawa can park for free, but you need to register for a permit. Ontario's top court is expected to release its decision today on former fashion mogul Peter Nygaard. The 84-year-old has appealed his conviction on four counts of sexual assault and 11-year prison sentence. Two people posing as a Domino's delivery driver and a customer are draining people's bank accounts in Durham. Police say the fake customers asks you to use your bank card to pay for the pizza in exchange for cash, but they hand you back a phony card and clear out your accounts. The scammers are usually by a vehicle with a fake Domino's pizza sign on top. The price of gas continues to hover near historic highs. Regular gas in Canada neared an average of $2 a liter as of yesterday. Experts are warning even if the Strait of Hormuz reopened today, it could take still months or years for gas prices to come down. Mitch Marner had a goal and an assist as the Vegas Golden Knights punched their ticket to the Western Conference Finals with a 5-1 win to eliminate the Ducks. They'll meet Colorado next. The Canadiens have a 3-2 series lead headed back to Montreal as they beat the Sabres 6-3. Jays had an off day yesterday. They start a weekend series in Detroit tonight with Trey Savage on the mound. And Scotty Scheffler is part of a 7-way tie at 3-under par to lead the PGA Championship. Canadian Corey Connors is in a group one shot back. Mainly sunshine today, the high 19. Tonight, clear and 9. Tomorrow, chance of showers and 22. Rest of the long weekend, sunny. Highs in the mid-20s. 8 degrees right now at The Rock. 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
4: 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Just imagine if I took over the Rock Randomizer, because I did. Give this a listen.

0: 94.9 The Rock, GTA's Rock Station. It's 7:42. Last night, David Letterman joined Stephen Colbert as the late show starts to wrap up. And, of course, Letterman took over the Ed Sullivan Theater when he left NBC for CBS. And then once he retired, Stephen Colbert got the gig 11 years ago. So Letterman was on, I guess, probably for the last time. And he had this to say about the Ed Sullivan Theater, and he and Stephen Colbert's future.
1: I will say, I have every right to be pissed off, so I'll be pissed off here a little bit. Because this theater, you folks wouldn't be in this theater if it weren't for me, and Stephen wouldn't be here if it weren't for me, and we rebuilt this theater, and then Stephen came in, and look at this, it's like the Bellagio. As we all understand, you can take a man's show, you can't take a man's voice, so that's the good news in this.
2: I say that to Doug Elliott all the time. You can-

0: had his heart attack and his heart surgery. The first musical act was the Foo Fighters, and they came out and did My Hero.
1: Okay.
0: For him. Yeah. Yeah. No, it's I'm recording this last week of Stephen Colbert because he's been great and the guests have been great. So I will see that when I get home.
1: Yeah. A medley, that's what they've done.
0: Yeah.
1: Yeah.
0: We still don't know when Taylor Swift and Travis Kelce are getting married, but it sounded like something's brewing because their friends and family are getting save the dates.
1: Ah.
0: But they're not coming in the mail. They're not coming by text or email or any social media. They're coming by way of phone calls to make it quieter, I guess, easier to keep hidden.
1: Yeah, because inevitably someone's going to share that email mm-hmm. that they get or
0: yep.
1: post a picture of their save the date. And,
0: yep.
1: You know, I get it. They're trying to control some things.
0: Taylor's calling some people personally, and her assistants are handling the rest. Travis has nobody to call but his brother, brother and his mom. I guess it depends how you rate in the Taylorverse as to who calls you, either her personally or the assistants.
1: Oh, right.
0: Would that be a great question to ask celebrities after? Hey, did you get the call from Taylor or from her?
1: Her parents got the assistant.
0: Yeah, that's right. Her minions. Now, this makes me shake my head a little bit. Taylor and Travis still haven't told anybody the exact date or location, just that it's happening this summer, and they should keep their schedules flexible. Okay, Taylor, I'll put my whole summer aside for you.
1: Right. Yeah, that's a bit much. But then I guess they're just saying, listen, if you want to come, come. It'd be quite the event.
0: Mm-hmm. Well, Travis, I would say this is going to be over before your football career is. How many more seasons does he have left? Is he one or two, maybe?
1: Well, yeah, he's just hanging on.
0: Yeah, well, hang on a little longer. You might need some bachelor apartment money.
1: He's done okay. It'd be a heck of a bachelor pad.
0: Yeah, no, it'll be fine.
1: But it is crazy, though, because, like, if you really were trying to keep an event like this, like, hot, you can't keep it hush-hush.
0: No.
1: Because the type of people who will be coming to this will need, like, private airport space
0: mm-hmm.
1: to land.
0: Yep. Yeah.
1: It'll be pretty clear when, you know, that private strip outside of Nantucket or wherever they're going to do this is, you know, just stocked with private jets for the weekend.
0: Well, I heard Buttonville has been put on hold for most of the summer. This is a rumor.
1: We're the spillover. That's the Oshawa Airport is the spillover.
0: That's right. Taylor loves Markham in the summertime. Billie Eilish, she has a theory on phones at concerts. She's very pro-phone, and here's why. She says, my generation and the generations below, we love to film stuff. All I do is film stuff. I take pictures all the time. You want to share what you experience. And yes, there are huge cons and social media is dark, but we get to share through the internet. And I wouldn't have a career without it. I wouldn't have fans. I wouldn't have connections that I do without the internet. So I'm pro phone.
1: I respect that.
0: Yeah.
1: Because she's right. And, you know, there are so many artists now that TikTok and apps and phones is what has spread their music.
0: Yeah.
1: And Noah Kahan would be another one in that stretch, right? Through COVID and he wasn't touring. His music got spread through other sources, YouTube and TikTok, basically. And his documentary kind of said that.
0: Now,
1: there are other artists who don't like it.
0: Yeah, but there's a variety of reasons, too.
1: Yeah, but some of it is ego, I think. It's really more like, I don't want to see your kid drink me in, not film it.
0: You paid $700 to be there, and you're to sit and look at it through your phone.
1: Well, but if they wanted to prove that they paid $700 to someone, that's their prerogative. If they want to say, hey, I paid $700, I'm front row, look at me, then that's their prerogative to do that. For the artist to say, you paid me $700, now I'm going to tell you how to enjoy it, seems a bit much.
0: I think Pearl Jam did that, but that's okay.
1: That's fine.
0: Yeah.
1: I wouldn't have filmed the crap I watched anyway at that show.
0: Noah Kahan, I
1: just caught the worst night of that concert.
0: His Noah Kahan security, actually, they go around and they take your phone and smash it right in front of you. He's gotten crazy about it.
1: Sure.
0: Britney Spears was at some restaurant, some tavern in L.A. Well, that's probably not good. And witnesses said she was acting weird. She was with another man and a woman, her assistant and bodyguard, and at times during her meal, she was raising her voice, yelling, and even barking like a dog. Then she supposedly walked through the restaurant holding a knife. Of course, Britney's rep says it's all perfectly reasonable. She says they were talking out loud, but telling a funny story, Britney was, about her dog barking at neighbors, and that's she was imitating the dog, supposedly. Okay, let's go with that.
1: as much as that train wreck is just, it bothers me in the sense that

0: someday we're going to look back on this and say someone should have helped her.
1: Yep.
0: And we shouldn't have been paying attention to the crap that is. I listen to that. I wonder how much would it take to make you take the job as one of her handlers?
1: Well,
0: like to put up with all of the craziness.
1: No, there's not enough money probably. I mean, somebody young and trying to get into the business, sure, oh my gosh. And maybe there are people trying to help her. Maybe.
0: Yeah.
1: Maybe they're talking to her, but she's an adult. So at the end of the day, she's going to do what she's going to do.
0: But I mean, they all have these reps that represent them and handle or, mm-hmm. Have to deal with them on a daily, minute-by-minute basis. To be on call for that train wreck?
1: Yeah. Maybe in the early days. I wouldn't have said no. Time magazine has their most philanthropic people of 2026, and Idris Elba and his wife Sabrina top the list.
0: I don't know
1: exactly what they get up to, but they must be doing a lot. And finally, Meghan Markle took her family to Disneyland.
0: Oh, your favorite.
1: Yeah, that's nice of her. But then I read, the reason she could take the family is because she gets the employee discount. She dresses up as a fake princess there now because she's so used to being one.
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0: Westbound 401 Express approaching Yonge. Problems blocking the right lane and an issue on the South DVP just past Lawrence. A stalled vehicle was on the right shoulder. It's cleared, but the backup still remains from about Shepherd down the DVP through Eglinton. If you've got an update, you can text it 855-432-ROCK. 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

0: 94.9 The Rock, Jelly Roll. Welcome to Rock Mornings. We got to get to a reality check, and we'll do that. And then a big concert announcement for you. We'll share that with you coming up as well.
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0: 94.9 The Rock, that's Creed, One Last Breath. 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
2: The drive, a busy one on the westbound 401 now through the 412 over to Salem. Took a while for that volume to build, but it has done so. And it gets really slow anywhere from Brimley off and on through to Bayview. Still have these problems on westbound 401 Express at Bayview. A disabled vehicle has the right lane and a right shoulder closed. 404 DVP, earlier problems through Lawrence have cleared away, but still a busy drive anywhere past Finch and down through Winford. That all volume. If you've got an update, you can text it anytime. Include the keyword traffic to 855-432-ROCK. 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Out-of-towners are going to have to pay $20 to park at Oshawa's two waterfront parks starting this weekend. Paid parking now in effect on weekends, holidays, and during city-led events. People who live in Oshawa can park for free, but you need to register for a permit. Ontario's top court is expected to release its decision today on former fashion mogul Peter Nygaard. The 84-year-old has appealed his conviction on 4 counts of sexual assault and 11-year prison sentence. Two people posing as a Domino's delivery driver and a customer are draining people's bank accounts in Durham. Police say the fake customer asks you to use your bank card to pay for the pizza in exchange for cash, but they hand you back a phony card and clear out your accounts. The scammers are usually by a vehicle with a fake Domino's pizza sign on it. The price of gas continues to hover near historic highs. Regular gas in Canada neared an average of $2 a liter as of yesterday. Experts are warning even if the Strait of Hormuz reopened today, it could still take months or years for gas prices to come down. Mitch Marner had a goal and an assist as the Vegas Golden Knights punched their ticket to the Western Conference Finals with a 5-1 win to eliminate the Ducks. They'll meet Colorado next. The Canadiens have a 3-2 series lead headed back to Montreal as they beat the Sabres 6-3. Jays had an off day yesterday. They start a weekend series in Detroit tonight with Trey Savage on the mound. And Scotty Scheffler, part of a 7-way tie at 3-under par to lead the PGA Championship. Canadian Corey Connors is in a group 1 shot back. Mainly sunshine today. The high 19. Tonight clear 9. Tomorrow chance of showers in 22. Rest of the long weekend sunny, highs in the mid-20s. Right now 10 degrees at the Rock. 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

0: Can we make a start?
1: 94.9 The Rock. There's your Mumford & Sons. Hozier as well. Rubber Band Man at 8:13. All right, this is a rare moment. So I'm going to try really hard not to screw this up, because normally it's Lori Ann and others who announce concerts and such.
2: Right.
1: But this one has been given to us. So I'm really, really, really going to try my best not to blow this.
2: Okay.
1: Okay. The Rock brings you North of Now Here music. No, wait. Damn it.
2: Didn't make it through the first line.
1: Screwed it up. No, it's the North of Nowhere Music Festival with the Glorious Sons, Lucky.
2: Saturday headliners, the Glorious Sons with the Strumbellas and more. The festival July 16th to 18th at the Lindsay Fairgrounds. So the July 18th, Saturday night, will be the Glorious Sons with the Strumbellas.
1: Now, the tickets are on sale. North of Nowhere, musicfestival.com. Or, of course, you can get to them through the link. Or if you can hold on to your tights, then starting Monday, May 25th, Lucky and I are going to get going at 8 a.m. with the Glorious Sons Song of the Day.
2: Right.
1: And then it'll get played later in the day. And when it does, you'll be the ninth person to text. And what do they text?
2: North.
1: And you will grab tickets to that show.
2: Yes.
1: All right. All
2: starting
1: week long.
2: May 25th.
1: That's right.
2: Or nope. Just text Craig constantly next week when I'm away.
1: Oh, yeah, no, that'll be great. That'll be great. I'll just ignore it like I ignore you.
2: That's right.
1: So it's...
2: Whoever can text it the most times.
1: Yeah, oh, yeah. Just keep sending it.
2: Or email Craig directly the most times.
1: Oh, yeah. Here, I'll give you my cell. You can call me. The Rock, very proud to present North of Now Here.
2: Oh, that's right.
1: Damn it, I did it again. North of Nowhere. Something like that. It's, yes, Nowhere. Now I'm getting confused. North of Nowhere is happening, and we're looking forward to this. Always a joy to see the Strumbellas and the Glorious Sons.
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2: Have a look at the major routes. Still problems. Westbound 401 Express approaching Yonge. They're in the right lane, but the backup starts around Brimley. Maintenance on the 404 southbound ramp to Major Mack has that ramp blocked now. Disabled vehicle 400 northbound. The ramp to Rutherford, a left shoulder, left lane are closed. And West Gardner just before South Kingsway, a right lane blocked with a stalled vehicle. 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

0: 94.9 The Rock, some 41. How are we this morning? So California, for, it seems, forever, and even here in Canada, there's been discussions about it, high-speed rail. And it costs a fortune to build. It's amazing. You look through Europe, and they're able to smash through mountains and get high-speed rail from one country to another and do it over a weekend. But we can't seem to pull it together. So in California, after decades of discussion and a lot of money spent, they've decided they're going to try maybe a different route, the road with high-speed buses. Now, I don't think they're going to be going through your neighborhood past school zones and such, but these the new high-speed buses could travel up to 140 miles per hour. That's 225K.
1: Wow.
0: And, of course, it would just be on highways, and it would be for long hauls. It's not going to take you to the local library.
1: Right.
0: But I thought it's L.A. Like, their highways are horrible.
1: True. Yeah, L.A. and Toronto are two of the worst in North America.
0: Yeah, you can't do 225 on the 401 through Yonge Street. I've seen people try.
1: In a bus. Right. I mean, I guess if you had a dedicated lane for it, but even those, the high occupancy vehicle ones or the bus lanes, like South DVP, when there's a stall or an accident and things get moved over into that side, you don't want to be there with a bus coming at you at 225.
0: Well, it'll be over fast.
1: Yeah.
0: You know, and there's always the J holes that slide in. Like, you see those HOV lanes, they drive me crazy because I'll take them if Maria, the kids are in the car. And some J-holes always weaving in and out, going, you know, because you're only supposed to go in and out at certain spots.
1: Right, yeah.
0: They're weaving all over the place.
1: Of course.
0: So I think there would be accidents. There would be problems.
1: The rail is the best way to go for it.
0: Yeah.
1: You know, and I mean, if it presents an option, for those, there's a lot who travel to between Toronto and Ottawa and Toronto and Montreal.
0: Mm-hmm.
1: If you can cut that down to a 2-hour commute,
0: it'd
1: be insane. Like right now, it's 4.
0: Yep. I know that there was a talk out of Toronto right through to Detroit, and they were going to do some sort of high speed rail. And I got really excited about it when we lived there because I thought, holy cow, even if I had to look for another job, which I inevitably had to. I said, if with high-speed rail, I might be able to, like, you know, live here.
1: Commute and, daily.
0: Yeah, I mean, like, doing a morning show, it probably wouldn't work, but if I did something else.
1: Well, and yeah, you see them all the time in Asia. I guess, you know, the price to build them a little different because of labor being a little cheaper there. But nevertheless, here, you got to deal with expropriating all the land and, and all of the planning and then the consultants, which, you know, usually triple the fees. Of what it costs to build these things. But, you know, someone's got to start the infrastructure. And then when it's done, we can all reap the benefits.
0: Well, I want high-speed Ubers. Segways.

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0: Def Leppard pouring the sugar. 8:30. We need a reality check. We're going to talk to Teddy Reeder, Godfather of the Grill, with the joint reopening. We had the pleasure of being up there last night. And on the way, one of the bands playing at the just-announced North of Nowhere Music Festival. The Rock is bringing you that in the Lindsay Fairgrounds. So we'll get to that band as well. And what's going on? 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
3: If you're headed to the westbound 401 out of Durham through Scarborough, you're going to find volume delays to deal with out of Durham through the 412 to Salem. Good news through Scarborough is earlier problems through Bayview have finally cleared away. Damage done, though. The backup remains going back through Brimley. Maintenance on the 404 southbound ramp to Major Mac has that ramp blocked. 400 northbound, the ramp to Rutherford, left shoulder and left lane closed. That is just now reopening, we're told. And westbound Gardner, just before South Kingsway, a right lane is blocked with a stalled vehicle. If you've got an update, text it 855-432-ROCK. 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Calling all cyclists, the RBC Ride for the Ridge is Sunday, May 24th. 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Out of towners, you're going to have to pay $20 to park at Oshawa's two waterfront parks starting this weekend. Paid parking now in effect on weekends, holidays, and during city-led events. People who live in Oshawa can park for free, but you need to register for a permit. Ontario's top court is expected to release its decision today on former fashion mogul Peter Nygaard. The 84-year-old has appealed his conviction on four counts of sexual assault and 11-year prison sentence. Two people are posing as a Domino's delivery driver and a customer are draining people's bank accounts in Durham. Police say the fake customer asks you to use your bank card to pay for the pizza in exchange for cash, but they hand you back a phony card and clear out your accounts. The scammers are usually by a vehicle with a fake Domino's pizza sign on top. Price of gas continues to hover near historic highs. Regular gas in Canada neared an average of $2 a liter as of yesterday. Experts are warning even if the Strait of Hormuz reopened today, it could still take months or years for gas prices to come down. Mitch Marner had a goal and an assist as the Vegas Golden Knights punched their ticket to the Western Conference Finals with a 5-1 win to eliminate the Ducks. They'll meet Colorado next. The Canadiens have a 3-2 series lead headed back to Montreal as they beat the Sabres 6-3. The Jays had an off day yesterday and they start a weekend series in Detroit tonight with Trey Savage on the mound. And Scotty Scheffler is part of a 7-way tie at 3 under par to lead the PGA Championship. Canadian Corey Connors is in a group one shot back. Mainly sunshine today, the high 19. Tonight clear and 9. Tomorrow a chance of showers and 22. Rest of the long weekend sunny and highs in the mid-20s. Right now we sit at 11 degrees at The Rock. 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

0: 94.9 The Rock there. Of course, the Strumbellas, and they're going to be part of the North of Nowhere Music Festival in Lindsay Saturday with the headliners, the Glorious Sons. So looking forward to that. We'll have tickets for you week of May 25th. Ted Reeder, the godfather of the grill, is on the line. Good morning, Ted.
1: Good morning, Craig. Good morning, Lucky.
2: Good morning, Teddy.
0: So yesterday you were incredibly generous with us, and you invited us up to the joint for, I guess, like a soft open, getting into the first long weekend, and a beautiful weekend it's going to be for the opening of the joint. And I thought of you. We heard this morning. We were talking about you earlier, and we heard this comedian, and I thought, oh, this will be perfect for Ted, especially with the joint opening. Now, this guy's name is Greg Warren, and he's a comedian, and he's on the road all the time. And so any little town he goes into, any city, he always wants to eat barbecue. But he's given up on asking the locals the best place to go, and here is why.
3: Because they don't want you to go somewhere close. Like, it's never. Like, hey, man, I saw this place. It was right by my hotel. I'm going to go this bar. You don't want to go there. You don't. That's not real barbecue. Here's what you're going to do. You're going to get on the freeway. You're going to go about 45 miles, okay? You're going to come to a rusted down mailbox. You make it right there on a gravel road, and you just keep going. There's a man that lives in a dirt hole. Now, he comes out of that hole every Thursday morning with a brisket. That's some barbecue right there. That's some barbecue. He don't take money. You got to give him baseball cards, but I'm going to tell you what, like that's some barbecue right there.
0: There you go, Ted. And so we're happy to announce with the reopening of the joint that what we're going to do is we're going to dig a hole right there, and you're going to cook brisket out of that hole. How does that sound? Oh, where's he gone? Are you still there, Ted? Ted. Where did Ted go?
2: Uh-oh.
0: Oh, Ted? Are you there? I think he's in the hole.
2: You mean you put him in a hole?
0: I think he already jumped in the hole. All right, Ted. Well, I don't know what's going on here, but we'll call you back, okay? We'll take a break, and then we'll try to get you back on the line. Hopefully you're still...
1: I'm right here. I'm here.
0: Oh, you're here. We could not...
1: Yeah, but I just was... All I could hear was the recording.
0: Yeah.
1: So, and it would played on through the ribs and everything. Yeah. Very funny guy.
2: Okay. Well, the cord, you know what? It was still going through his ear.
0: Oh, I'm sorry. That's because there was a longer part to that bit, and I left it on there by mistake. That was my that was my fault. Sorry, Ted.
1: But I had no idea what was going on.
0: No, either do I, honestly. But so you would have missed what I said there. What I said was, just like this guy doing the barbecue, the brisket in the hole in the ground, we're going to dig a hole for you, and you're going to jump in and cook brisket. That's the new announcement for the joint this year.
1: Okay, we will. You know, right down there by the pond on El Dorado Golf Club, right? We'll be right there in our hole, smoking brisket and having fun. But that's it, man. We're open for tasty. Yeah. Open for tasty.
2: I sampled that brisket last night, and it was absolutely phenomenal, as always, Ted. But in talking with you, and I don't think I really contemplated this, but because of the weather that we have had in the spring, thankfully it looks to be turning around this weekend, but it still might be up and down with the temperatures. That really does affect how smokers run and how you can make your product.
1: That's it. You have to adapt to the weather. Yesterday it was cold, it was overcast, and it was windy. It was a great day for learning for one of my chefs working the fire table, because trying to manage the fire with the amount of wind, and you're going through fuel very quickly. And the thing is, if you don't keep that fire hot, when we do get an order, you know, now you got to wait for the fire to get hot to be able to cook on it. So it's time management and watching your fuels and checking repeatedly, frequently throughout the day while you're smoking is important when it's like that. You don't have beautiful weather like it is in Texas all day long and all year long. It's very consistent throughout. Here, it changes daily. It can be raining in the morning and then hot in the afternoon, and you have to adapt to Mother Nature because she doesn't care. She's just going to make it hard on you.
2: And Ted, when you talk about fuel, you're not talking about propane or gas necessarily. You're live fire, wood-fired barbecue. How much wood would you be going through?
1: We go through about a bush cord a weekend every 4 days.
0: Wow.
1: And we go through, like yesterday, I think we went through just in charcoal alone on our fire table, we probably did 100 pounds.
2: My
1: which
2: goodness.
1: Is which gets expensive, right? So you have to, you know, today it'll be, we won't go through as much. It's a beautiful day, and we'll build it from there. But yeah, you have to watch. We're all live fire at the joint. We do have things to help us with natural gas in our kitchens and stuff. But

0: best place. Oh, I'm going here. Here's the best place. And certainly that happens with barbecue. You see all these rib fests and everything. Everybody gets picky. But we're here to say the Joint is the best barbecue place fantastic. To go to.
1: Oh, thank you. I appreciate that. We're looking forward to season 7. This is day 2. And, Friday nights will be live music starting, I think, next week is our first band coming in. And we'll get through the long weekend. Everybody come on out to the Joint Thursday through Sunday and 11:30 in the morning until we close around 9 o'clock. And, yes, we do run out of brisket sometimes, and sometimes you got to be there earlier to do it. We only cook so many per day, and we build from there. So we make everything in-house, and we try and have a tasty time every day.
0: Beautiful, Teddy. It's always a pleasure, my friend. It was great seeing you last night. And, of course, you got the taps going now. We're going to do that. I had the drumsticks. Yeah. I'm still eating it. You know, it's amazing. I'll leave you on this. So you said come up for dinner between like 6:30, right? And so Marie and I get up there. I come walking in. Lucky looks like Carrie at the end of the movie. Just barbecue sauce all over his face, his forehead, down the front. And then you told me.
2: That was gravy, not barbecue gravy. Sauce.
0: And then you told me, the guy's been here since 2 o'clock. He won't stop eating.
1: It's true. He comes in. He brings those kids of his.
2: Right.
1: And they eat like 40 trays worth of Putin.
2: Yeah. Yeah.
3: Well, you asked us to test, and we tested.
0: They tested.
3: We just stuck to the script. And by the way, I want credit because I didn't ask for no pickles on my burger, right. And I ate it with the mustard fried pickles, and they were very good, by the way.
0: Oh, that's huge.
3: And I do need a new t-shirt, though, because you ruined mine with that Godfather of the Grill burger, which was fantastic.
0: Marie and I sat on the other side of the restaurant because I didn't want to get hit with his food shrapnel. All right, Ted, you have a great opening weekend. You couldn't ask for better weather, and we will see you soon, my friend.
1: All righty, you guys have a tasty time. We'll see you at the Joint. Cheers.
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2: The westbound 401 at a Durham through Scarborough has its volume delays. Earlier problems, the westbound 401 through Yonge have cleared away, but the damage done, it is backed up through Brimley. Maintenance continues 404 southbound ramp to Major Mac. Westbound Gardner before South Kingsway, right lane blocked. That's with a stalled vehicle. Not spotting any other issues along the major routes, but certainly a lot of volume. 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
0: I got to call Alan. I got problems. He's got to fix my problems.
2: Oh, no.
0: Yeah. Red Hots before Lori Ann on the rock.

0: spirits when I need you. This life is more than just a read-through.
1: Really? Red Hot Chili Peppers. I lead this life like it's a read-through.
2: Yeah?
1: I don't, yeah. I figure it all. I'll get a second kick at the can.
2: I hope so.
1: Yeah, I hope so, too.
3: I'm not sure with your belief system that's coming around.
1: That's true. So it is the long weekend, going to be a beautiful long weekend. Hope everybody enjoys it and everybody's reasonable. And we heard this earlier this morning, and I thought, well, this would be fun to kind of wrap up the show with Lorianne. Now, it's a sound, and I had Lucky listen to it and try to guess what the sound is.
2: Okay.
1: So I'm going to play it for you now, and then we're going to see if you can guess.
2: Okay.
1: Lucky could not guess. I had to tell him.
2: Okay.
1: Here we go. Oh, now I've hit the wrong button again. Okay, let's try.

0: Ew.
1: It is ew.
0: Oh, okay. Because it sounded like a human at first and last with the Texas Chainsaw Massacre in the middle.
1: Okay. Yeah. All right.
0: Yeah, or it could be Leatherface.
2: Chainsaw sound there. Yeah, for sure.
1: Let's give it another sound.
0: Okay.

0: It does sound like a chainsaw. Now I hear that.
1: What? Yeah. That's exactly what a chainsaw sounds like.
0: No, it's not. It's not. It is.
2: Might be named chainsaw.
1: Oh, no.
0: It's a horse's fart.
1: No, it's not.
0: 13 seconds of farting. They can't burp. They can't throw up. And when they have to fart, they have to lie down. I don't know why. I mean, they poop like a crazy horse. Yeah.
2: Well, if you're doing that, I think the legs would give out at that point.
0: Probably. And it's a video, and you see the trainer or the owner. He's just kind of rubbing his, probably where
2: it is. Sound is kind of like a slapping or a rubbing on the horse.
1: At first, I thought it was like, you know, when you're slapping the bottle of a bottle to try to get some ketchup out.
2: Yeah, they're trying to get something out.
0: Yeah, it's stuck, I think. So, poor guy. No. Yeah. 13-second fart. How jealous are you? I'm crazy jealous. Can you imagine standing there and farting for 13 seconds?
2: The only thing missing in that clip is the horse saying, light a match right after it.
0: Yeah. Dylan would race you to the hospital. What is wrong with you?
1: So true. He just showed me a picture of horses sitting down.
0: Oh, really?
1: Yeah.
0: Like on their owner's lap?
1: No. No, just sitting. But the way they sit, like how dogs sit.
0: Oh, really?
1: Yeah. I know. I've never seen it either.
0: Because I think they sleep standing up.
1: Yeah. Mm-hmm.
0: Yeah.
1: It's coming back to me now. I'm sorry. Okay. I'm normally a bottle in when he's telling me stuff. It's the only way I can pay attention. If they sit, it means they're super comfortable.
0: Oh, okay.
1: So that's why they sleep standing up so that they can be ready to get out. Yeah. So if you have a horse and he sits with you, he's super in love and comfy.
2: A lot of horse people talk about the beauty of it and dealing with these animals and brushing them and stuff. Mm-hmm. There's a lot of downside with the pooping and that 13-second fart.
0: And the cost.
2: And the cost.
1: Yeah, sure.
0: So when they're sitting, are they having like a cocktail and a cigarette?
1: That's what I picture.
0: Like, what's that, Bowhead Jackman?
1: Yes, that was a good show.
0: All right, so what do you got planned for the weekend? What's going on?
1: Oh,
0: nothing?
1: No, yes, I have stuff.
0: All right, you don't have to have anything. Yeah. You can just chill.
1: No.
0: You just sit around and fart for 13 seconds.
1: Going to the casino tonight with my mom.
0: Oh, right. Oh.
1: For Mother's Day. You got it. And then tomorrow I'll be at the Brick.
0: Okay.
1: For the tent sale.
2: Spend your casino winnings.
1: Yeah, hopefully. I would love a new mattress. And Sunday we're going to our besties for a barbecue.
0: Nice.
1: And then Monday.
0: Chill.
1: Yeah.
0: Very good. Mm-hmm. Alrighty. Okay.
2: Well, not running. That's
1: I will. No, I will be doing an 11.5 kilometer Sunday morning before indulging in the drink and the barbecue.
2: Just ruin the weekend.
0: You are crazy. She'll be running from the casino because she owes him. She's got no money. Ma, pick up my bill. Ma.
1: I'm out of here.
2: Farted for 13 seconds straight.
0: Cleared the casino.
1: Oh, my God. Imagine how that would propel me over the finish line.
0: You got to eat a lot of something. Broccoli or something.
1: Yeah, I have a massive stomach ache for 21 kilometers, but that last 13 seconds.
0: Yeah. I don't think it'll be a fart. I think you'll need a diaper. All righty. You have a great weekend and a great run. Lucky's gone next week.
2: Right, yeah.
0: He's on holidays.
1: I hope it's not a poop cruise. Nope. I hope it's not a hantavirus cruise.
0: Farts. Oh, I'm begging for hantavirus.
1: Stop of course it. Stop it.
2: Come give you a big kiss right after.
0: As long as it takes me down. Okay. We're out. Have a great weekend.
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0: GTA's Rock Station, 94.9 The Rock, Arkells and Knocking at the Door. We did Weezer before that. Go away. Happy Friday. It's Lori Ann. And the Library of Congress has announced this year's batch of defining sounds of history. And those will be preserved in its National Recording Registry. And among the inductees are songs and albums by these artists, including Weezer. Weezer's Blue Album will be part of the Library of Congress. So will albums by Beyonce, Taylor Swift, Chaka Khan, and the Go-Go's, as well as many, many more. But congratulations to all of them, especially Weezer. Yeah, we're heading into a long weekend. The sun is shining. It's Friday. I mean, yeah, it doesn't get better than this, okay? We're going to do Foster the People next.
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0: GTA's Rock Station, 94.9 The Rock, Big Rack and Dog with a Gun. The Rock Randomizer choosing some Warren Zevon, Werewolves of London. Were you howling along? I heard you. It's okay. Nirvana too, and all apologies. We'll do the Friday edition of the 90s at noon, together. So we're going to get you ready for not only a weekend, but a long weekend full of warm temperatures and sunny skies. So it's going to be a banger. Sublime is next.
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8: Hey, this is Cone from Sum 41. I just want to let you know what's happening this Sunday on my show, Cone's Cave, as always, at 7 p.m. This week, my guest is Spencer Krug of Wolf Parade. Spencer is on the show. It's a good one. Don't miss it. And this week, I'm going to be playing you a lot of music from bands that have new music out. Bands like Rat Boy, Social Distortion, The Woggles, Bug Club, and much more. 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

0: GTA's Rock Station, 94.9 The Rock, Papa Roach, and Last Resort, 950 on a Friday morning and a beautiful sunny day today with a high of 19. Clear tonight with a low of 9. And tomorrow, okay, so sun and cloud. There is a pretty good chance of showers late in the afternoon, but nothing major. A high of 22. Sunny and 23 for Sunday, and all sunshine for holiday Monday, and a high of 25. Love it. Right now, sun, cloud, and 14 with Somber next.
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0: 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Maybe I shouldn't be telling you this, but I have to tell you, the City of Toronto just released the second batch of free tickets for the World Cup Fan Festival. I didn't realize they were doing this in stages. I didn't realize we needed to get tickets, but we do. The first allotment of 220,000 free tickets snapped up within hours last week. 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So you can get on right now in Ticketmaster. You can get up to 4 tickets for free for a certain day. I'm going to try for the day with the Strumbellas playing a free show at the Fan Festival. 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
1: Matthew Good and his band, plus I Mother Earth, will play Pickering Casino Resort on May 28th. Cake is at RBC Amphitheater May 28th, and The Guess Who plays Scotiabank Arena on May 30th. Mumford & Sons' big show happening at Rogers Stadium on June 13th. The same night, Ill Scarlet will be at the Phoenix Concert Theater. And Machine Gun Kelly takes over RBC Amphitheater on June 14th. Then we have not one, not two, but three shows from our Kells. June 17th at Lee's Palace, June 18th at History, and June 19th at RBC Amphitheater. There's so much more. 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

0: GTA's Rock Station, 94.9 The Rock. Thank you, Rock Randomizer, Muse, and Starlight. We did Bluestones and Steeler's Wheel. Thanks to Jeff Woods, a little preview of Classic Rock Sunday, stuck in the middle with you. 10:45 and a nice sunny day, a high of 19, clear tonight with a low of 9. Tomorrow, sun cloud, a small chance. Okay, fine, I'm lying. A significant chance of showers in the afternoon. A high of 22, though. Nice and sunny for Sunday, 23. All sunshine for Monday and a high of 25. Right now, it's mostly sunny and 16 with Nickelback next.
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CKGE, Durham, Toronto. From a transmitter in some farmer's field on a big hill blanketing southern Ontario with Devil Rock, this is the GTA's Rock Station, 94.9 The

0: GTA's Rock Station 94.9 The Rock. That is OLP. And it's 11:07. It's a Friday. It's sunny out. I'm hardly hanging in there. We did Temper City, brand new stuff called Self-Aware before that. And we are still getting our cars stolen. Yeah, some new data is showing that Toronto drivers are still paying the highest price for auto thefts in Ontario. The Insurance Bureau of Canada released the annual ranking of the province's most expensive cities for auto theft claims. Toronto, once again, landed in the top spot. You know, there are lists that we want to be at the top of. This is definitely not one of them. Brampton and Mississauga have maintained their respective top three rankings since last year as well. And after that is Ottawa, Hamilton at number five, Markham, Vaughan, Oakville, London, and Richmond Hill at 10. So yeah, I don't know. I mean, we do as much as we can to not get our cars stolen, but in case you need the reminder, lock your doors.
1: 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Whoa, whoa, whoa. 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

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I believe, and if you preach that the world is just a peach, dripping with the juice so sweet, I believe.

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1: 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Were you on that conspiracy blog site again?
0: Sorry. Oh, gosh. Where was I? Da is Rock Randomizer. 94.9 The Rock.

GTA's Rock Station 94.9 The Rock. That is Cameron Whitcomb. Brand new stuff, Kingdom of Fear. The Rock Randomizer chose some Deep Purple, Smoke on the Water. We did the Glorious Sun's White Noise. And in case you missed it this morning, Craig and Lucky told you that the North of Nowhere Music Festival is happening and the Glorious Sun's will be headlining on the Saturday. Plus, the Strumbellas will be there and more, July 16th to 18th at Lindsay Fairgrounds. Tickets are on sale right now, North of Nowhere Music.

0: it, you can text the word North to 855-432-ROCK and score a pair of tickets to see the Glorious Suns. Fun. We did some Eminem too. Lose Yourself. It looks like his ex-wife may be going to jail for 93 days. Kim Mathers, she had to plead no contest to driving while impaired in a hit and run in Michigan. So, that's not good news. No, not at all. Linkin Park is next.
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6: Toronto traffic is the worst in North America.
7: 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I am late. Traffic was horrible.
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0: Pink Floyd, 94.9 The Rock, GTA's Rock Station, 1151. Almost time for the Friday edition of the 90s at noon. Gas is going down one measly cent, but at least it's not going up at 1201 a.m. So no rush if you don't need to get it today or you don't feel like it. Sunny and 20 now today, which is nice. Clearing this evening with a low of 9. Tomorrow, sun cloud and a pretty good chance of showers late in the afternoon. A high of 22. Sun cloud for Sunday with a high of 23 and all sunshine for Monday way of 8 degrees. Right now, sun cloud and 18 before the 90s at noon. Let's do some Nine Inch Nails.
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0: GTA's Rock Station, 94.9 The Rock, The Bare Naked Ladies, 1 week for the Friday edition of the 90s at noon. And I'm not mad at them because how can you be mad at The Bare Naked Ladies? But they're talking about Christmas already and we're just getting our first real taste of summer. But this is what's going on. The Bare Naked Ladies are heading to the UK this December for their Yuletide Ride Tour. They haven't been to the UK since 2023. It's not that long ago. I haven't been in much longer than that. It's going to be a festive 8-date tour across December. And there's going to be friends along with them because this is what they do, that they love the Christmas time. There is a video that you could watch on YouTube as well if you are in the Christmas spirit right now for some reason. And if you're heading to the UK in December, maybe you could have a little bit of Canada with you while you're there. The 90s at noon continues. We're going to do Finger 11, but some rage first. Of course, it's Friday.
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0: GTA's Rock Station, 94.9 The Rock, Offspring, Pretty Fly for a White Guy, Friday edition of the 90s at noon. We did some hip and 700-foot ceiling and Soundgarden with Outshined. Let's talk Chris Cornell. Carry On, the second solo album from Chris Cornell, is debuting on vinyl for the first time ever. So the album was released in 2007. It's going to be available on classic black vinyl and limited edition 2LP. Picture disc version. So the new version of Carry On has been, of course, remastered and pressed onto 180 gram vinyl. It also features not one, but two new bonus tracks, a song called Today and Roads We Choose, plus an extended intro for Cornell's cover of Michael Jackson's Billie Jean. You can pre-order that right now if you want, and we'll continue the 90s at noon next.
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0: Boot Sauce, everyone's a winner on a Friday heading into a long weekend under sunny skies. Yes. 94.9 The Rock, GTA's rock station. We're doing the 90s at noon. That was Tesla 2 Signs, Rob Zombie, and Dragula 1250. And on this day in 1997, two things happened. First of all, Oasis was the first artist to attempt to exert censorship over the internet. They were working with Sony to put an end to unofficial websites carrying lyrics, sound files, and photographs of the band. And also, Courtney Love sold the Seattle mansion that she shared with Kurt Cobain. A local family purchased the house purchased the house for $3 million. That is what happened on this day in the 90s. The fastest hour ever, especially on a Friday. We have time for two more next.
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0: GTA's Rock Station, 94.9 The Rock, Theory and Barricade on a Friday, heading into a long weekend and a beautiful weather day. Doesn't get any better than that. I know that's how I started my show, and I'm going to end my show the same way because it's just so true. We're so thankful that we're going to get this stretch of great weather. Yeah, lots of sun. Maybe a little rain just tomorrow late afternoon, but is it really going to happen? We'll see. We have a Blue Jays game tonight, 6:45 against the Tigers. Go Jays, go.
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1: 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May 23rd, that's coming up. 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

0: GTA's Rock Station, 94.9 The Rock, some Alice Cooper, and school's out. It kind of feels that way today, doesn't it? Works out for the long weekend. And Jeff Woods is going to be here all weekend long, though. 6 o'clock tomorrow for Records and Rockstars' Greatest Debut Album Openers, Part 1. And then he will be back on Sunday, kicking off a brand new edition of Classic Rock Sundays at noon.
1: If you were in the GTA during the early 2000s, you might have heard these guys' chill tones on the airwaves. 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

0: It's Billy Talent with Fallen Leaves, 94 Another Rock, GTA's rock station, Metallica's Sad But True, some Muse, Be With You, and Money for Nothing, Dire Straits. I wish. There's always a string when money's involved. Nobody just gives you money for nothing. Unless, of course, you've got that rich uncle from Turkey who keeps sending you those emails. I'm still waiting for the money to be deposited into my account, but it hasn't happened yet. By the way, Cone's back Sunday night, 7 o'clock. This week's guest, Spencer Krug from Wolf Parade with Cone in the Cave.
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1: Matthew Good and his band, plus I Mother Earth, will play Pickering Casino Resort on May 28th. Cake is at RBC Amphitheater May 28th, and the Guess Who plays Scotiabank Arena on May 30th. Mumford & Sons' big show happening at Rogers Stadium on June 13th. The same night, Ill Scarlet will be at the Phoenix Concert Theater. And Machine Gun Kelly takes over RBC Amphitheater on June 14th. Then we have not one, not two, but three shows from our Kells. June 17th at Lee's Palace, June 18th at History, and June 19th at RBC Amphitheater. There's so much more. 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

0: It's 2 days grace with Kill Me Fast to 94.9 The Rock, their latest off of Alienation, Garbage, courtesy of The Rock Randomizer, and Only Happy When It Rains. That was so 2 days ago. Now you're going to be very unhappy if you're only happy when it rains, because we got nothing but sunshine for at least the weekend, the long weekend, and a lot of sunshine into the 20s. Yes, this is why we took a beating over the last, 8 months worth of winter. So we could put up and start with it all this week.
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0: That's Class Animals and Heat Waves, 94.9 The Rock. Headstones as well, Between Her and the Monkey Man. The original from Traveling Wilburys is like 8 minutes long. This one, a little under four, but it's twice as fast, so it makes sense. Weezer with Go Away, Jimmy Eat World, The Middle as well, some Nazareth, Role Model coming up in a second. Friday, good long weekend. Have you got some good plans all ready to go? Maybe open up the cottage this weekend or see if you can get up to somebody's cottage that you know. Maybe go for a little float in the lake. Maybe a little on the chilly side. But then I understand fishing season is open too, so it really doesn't matter.
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1: 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Who knows? 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Toilet paper was invented in 1857? 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

CKGE, Durham, Toronto. 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
1: And Rush. Oh, man. I just had a flashback to Cartman. Don't ask me why. Don't ask me why. Because they were doing it. You remember the jam session? Oh, man. If you haven't seen that in a while, it's always good fodder. Good to laugh at, right? Well, that was the intended desire of it anyway. Evanescence, new tune before that called Who Will You Follow? Friday afternoon, long weekend. Are we ready for this one? Yeah, I got details. And it's just getting better by the second what the weather is going to be like. Finally, a long weekend that's going to cooperate. And it's in our favor.
2: 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We've got the left lane out with a stall. That's not the worst of it. 401 East Express closed at Meadowvale. Serious collision. And it's really starting to back things up now from the 404 in towards Scarborough and out through Meadowvale. So be prepared. East 401 through Durham, you've got a delay between Ajax and Oshawa. 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I'm Maytel Sperling. More traffic on the Rock in minutes.
1: All right, thanks, Maytel. So sunshine today. 20 degrees. A little bit of high cloud cover up there. Way up there. 22 tomorrow. 23 for Sunday. 28. 28 for Monday, 28 for Tuesday, and 22 for Wednesday, all right? So, yeah, enjoy this. This is a great stretch of weather coming up. A lot of sunshine today, and 19 degrees, enjoy.
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0: 94.9 Rock, GTA's Rock Station, Finger 11's The Mountain, Marcy Playground, Sex and Candy, also Jelly Roll and Green Days, Good Riddance, Time of Your Life, 3:30 Friday afternoon. Man. So we just uploaded a whole bunch of new stuff to free stuff. And the details in a second. Let's get some traffic.
1: Good news. Eastbound 401 express lanes through Meadowvale reopened. They were closed for a collision, but now it's just lots of volume. 401 East from the 427 into Scarborough. Through the Durham region, bit of a tie-up through Ajax. Volume into Whitby and Oshawa. The Don Valley Parkway North, it's just heavy from Bloor. 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Who gives a shed? Steve does. 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Steve Sheds and Sons on Bloor, east of Simcoe, Oshawa. I'm Maytel Sperling. More traffic on the Rock in minutes.
0: All right, so you ready? Are you ready? Great Outdoors Comedy Festival at Arundale Park. Yeah, free stuff right now. Tickets to go catch that. All right, well, just go load up and have a look there. Also, tickets to see Highly Suspect as well. They're going to be at History on May 23rd. All right, so you can just open that up, the Rock app on your phone. Right, just do. If you don't have it on your phone, go get it. App Store, Google Play Store. It's right there. Just type in 94.9 The Rock. You'll see it. All right. There's no charge for it. We don't follow you, stalk you, anything like that. We'll send you the occasional email or a little text going, hey, by the way. And I say occasional, and I mean that. It's not like, you know, like sometimes you sign up for those things and you're like, after 3 days, you're like, oh my God, what did I do that for? So anyway, the rock.fm is also an alternative way if you're on the laptop.
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0: 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Aerosmith. 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

0: That's Grandson's Blood Water, 94.9 The Rock. Noah Kahan with The Great Divide and Aerosmith with Dream On as well. 347 Smash Mouth. Bad Child, a little tea party for a Friday afternoon of a long weekend. We'll get to that in a few minutes. How are we? By the way, so busy this weekend. Lee's in tonight after 6. 8, we're doing Generation X Radio tonight with John Angus McDonald. Social Hysteria. All right, we'll wrap all that up with them. And over the weekend, it's Elephants and Stars. Okay? All right, that's the guests over the weekend. 6 o'clock tomorrow night, Jeff is in with Records and Rock Stars. Also for 6 hours on Sunday with Classic Rock Sundays. That gets underway at noon. An hour after he wraps up, Cone pops in with Cone's Cave. And then we do Cone's Cave for an hour. Oh, yeah, don't forget tonight, too. It's Peter Gabriel's So in its entirety, 40th anniversary of that album, on the Friday Night Full Album Experience with Lee Ackley tonight at 10.
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13: 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Now, it's all about the flow of the stream at the

0: 94.9 Rock, GTA's Rock Station with the Tea Party and the Messenger. Guns N' Roses. We get back to it in less than 60 seconds. 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
1: 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Eastbound on the 401, just a lot of volume heading right across the city. We're not dealing with any live lane issues at the moment. Earlier closure, East Express through Meadowvale long gone. It's now slow between White's and Stevenson. According to callers, busy drive eastbound on the 407 from Lake Ridge out towards Thixon. The Don Valley Parkway North, also heavy from Bloor. 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I'm Atal Sperling. More traffic on the Rock in minutes.
2: Toronto police say they've caught a violent pit bull who bit someone and killed their dog. That pit bull was running loose near Lawrence and Weston on Tuesday afternoon. The owner was arrested the following day, but the dog was unaccounted for. Officers say it was found last night and is now in the hands of animal services. Ontario's top court has tossed out an appeal from disgraced fashion mogul Peter Nygaard. The 84-year-old was convicted on 4 counts of sexual assault and sentenced to 11 years in jail. But his lawyers called that sentence excessive. The court has unanimously decided to uphold Nygaard's conviction and refused to reduce his sentence. And if you were planning a long weekend road trip, don't expect much relief at the gas station. Pump prices are expected to drop overnight, but only by a measly 1 cent in the GTA. The Jays are back in action tonight in Detroit, taking on the Tigers. Trey Savage gets the start, but by the way, this is one of those streaming-only games. It's not going to be televised. It's a night off for Stanley Cup playoffs, and the Toronto Tempo look for a second win as they visit the LA Sparks. If you have a traffic tip, let us know anytime. Just text keyword traffic to 855-432-ROCK. I'm John Cook, News, Weather, and More's on the 94.9 The Rock app and DurhamRadioNews.com.
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0: 94.9 The Rock, GTA's Rock Station, that city in color with Sleeping Sickness. Sorry, you're going to go my way, Lenny Kravitz. Miles Smith and also Guns N' Roses with Paradise City off of Appetite for Destruction. Long weekend, Friday, 4:20. All right, there you go. It's all good now. And then again, now that it's legal, every minute's like 4:20 for some. Nickelback, new tune from them. We'll get to that in a couple seconds. And it's the end of an era as far as the Late Show goes. David Letterman was on last night with Stephen Colbert. They went up to the roof of the Ed Sullivan Theater and were throwing crap off the top of the building. It was great. Like an old David Letterman skit from 1983. And if they just go up to the top of the building, it's just start throwing crap out. Reckon CBS property is, I think, the way Dave summed it all up last night. So coming to the end of an era, I think he's got one more show on Monday.
1: 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Heading into Durham eastbound, it's heavy as well from Whites towards Stevenson. The 407 eastbound, also busy through the 412. The Don Valley Parkway north, a heavy drive from Bloor. 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I'm Atal Sperling. More traffic on the Rock in minutes.
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0: Trumbellas and Hardlines, 94.9 The Rock, GTA's Rock Station, Danny California from Stadium Arcadium, the Red Hot Chili Peppers, brand new music from Nickelback, and Bones for the Crows. As long as the crows are well fed, that's all that really matters. Yeah. Nothing funnier than watching a gaggle of crows go take down a bag of garbage and start ripping it all over the place. Oh, man, such a nuisance they are. By the way, Jeff Woods is going to pop in a minute, give you a little preview of something that you'll be able to hear on Classic Rock Sundays, which, by the way, happens every Sunday at noon and goes for 6 hours.
1: 401 through the city, just very heavy going with volume. We're really not dealing with any problems at all. Through the Durham region, eastbound slow from White's out towards Stevenson. The westbound side looks heavy through the 412. Eastbound 407 drags through the 412. The Don Valley Parkway north, a heavy one from Bloor. 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Calling all cyclists, the RBC Ride for the Ridge is Sunday, May 24th. Whether it's your first ride of the year or first ride ever, ride, raise, and rally for the hospitals of Lake Ridge Health. RideForTheRidge.ca. I'm Maytel Sperling. More traffic on the Rock in minutes.
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0: 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That is a new band called Temper City, Self-Aware. Seeger's Rock and Roll Never Forgets, courtesy of Jeff Woods. Don't forget Jeff Sunday. 6 hours, classic rock Sundays. And it gets underway at noon. Jay's in Detroit. It's a bit of an earlier game tonight. Not on your regular television. It'll be a streaming-only thing. I'll find it. It's okay. We'll go searching for it. Don't forget, too, tomorrow night's Montreal game. You're going to watch Montreal and the Sabres. It's a little later than usual, an 8 o'clock start. And if need be, they will play again on Monday, depending on who wins tomorrow night. By the way, congratulations, Vegas. They knocked out Anaheim last night. They go into the Western Final and will take on Colorado. Mitch Marner, by the way, a goal and an assist last night. I think he's still leading the playoffs with most points, I think.
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1: New one from Big Rack, by the way, Ian Thornley's favorite rock and roll band. We're going to do them for the 5 o'clock quitting time tune in a couple seconds. And if there was one band you'd ask Ian, if there's one band that you can be in that you're not in Big Rack, what band would that would be? He would say he would want to be in that band, but don't ever ask me because I'll never live up to it. That's exactly what he would say. And you'll scratch your head going, no, I think he would, actually. And I'd love to see it.
2: 401 through the city, just slow with volume both ways. Not much going on into Durham. Eastbound heavy from White out towards Stevenson. The Parkway North, it is slow from Bloor. 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I'm Atal Sperling. More traffic on the Rock in minutes.
3: Former fashion mogul Peter Nygaard is staying in jail. Back in 2023, he was convicted of sexual assaults, but his lawyers launched an appeal. They called the 11-year sentence excessive and said the judge made a mistake. Ontario's top court has just ruled that was a harmless error, and they've unanimously decided to scrap the appeal. And GTA gas prices are not changing much to kick off the long weekend. Experts think the average cost of gas is only going down 1 cent at midnight. Better than a rise, I suppose. By tomorrow, though, you could be paying just under $1.89 a liter. And you might need to get used to these soaring gas prices. Experts think they're going to stick around for the rest of the summer. The immediate problem is the Strait of Hormuz, which has been closed since the U.S. went to war with Iran. But even if the strait reopens, experts say it would take months to get back to pre-war production levels. Now, the Jays are in action tonight down in the Motor City to take on the Tigers. Treya Savage gets the ball. It's a night off for Stanley Cup play. Playoffs. The Habs and Sabres have Game 6 tomorrow. The Toronto Tempo look for another win as they visit the LA Sparks, and Game 1 of the NLL Final goes tonight in Hamilton. If you have a traffic tip, let us know anytime. Just text keyword traffic to 855-432-RUCK. I'm John Cook, News, Weather, and Mores on the 94.9 The Rock app and DurhamRadioNews.com.
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0: Believe. That's Mother, Mother, and Believe, 94 on the Rock. Bush, before that, with Come Down, your favorite toy, the Foo Fighters. And Quitting Time Tune today, Zeppelin, When the Levee Breaks. I love that jam. Very cool tune. All 7 minutes of it. Nobody makes seven-minute songs anymore. Everything's all like 2.5, 3 minutes. See? The thought of somebody doing a seven-minute song, record companies are like, no! Then again, there's us old-school people going, yes! Yeah, speaking of yes, do they have any songs under 7 minutes? I don't know. Anyway, Jeff's back on Sunday. We get caught up in the old 7 minute long songs. Classic Rock Sundays with Jeff Woods starts at noon.
1: 401 westbound in the collector is out by the 404. We had the left lane blocked off with a stall, but really no impact on the drive. Eastbound 401, pretty heavy right across the city. Heading into Durham, 401 east delay from Whites towards Dixon. The Don Valley Parkway north, a busy one from Bloor. 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I'm Atal Sperling. 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
8: 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It's better when they're in multiples. 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

0: into that. And also at 10 tonight, we're going to be doing Peter Gabriel's So in its entirety. 40th anniversary already of that album. 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
1: 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Just a case of volume on the 401 through the city both ways. 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Eastbound 401 into Durham, it's heavy from Brock Road through Thixon. The Parkway North, it's busy as well from Don Mills. 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I'm Atal Sperling. More traffic on the Rock in minutes.
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0: 94.9 The Rock, GTA's rock station. That's Sublime. New tune called Until the Sun Explodes. Goo Goo Dolls with Iris as well. We're going to head home with the hip in a couple seconds. Hang on for that. Over the weekend, so much going on here. Of course, it's the long weekend. Enjoy the sunshine tomorrow, 23. Pretty much the same for Sunday as well. 28 on Monday. This is just getting crazy. It's getting amazing, right? So enjoy the long weekend. We're back at it, regular stuff on Tuesday. And we get a head home with a hip in a couple seconds. And I say regular stuff, whatever that is nowadays.
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0: Tragically Hip, looking for a place to happen, 94.9 The Rock. Kind of like when you watch the dog out the window and they start going around in corners, getting ready to get into that position. You know what I'm talking about. You got to sniff every blade of grass first, though, right?
1: Ongoing problems westbound side of the 401 in the express through Bayview. Two right lanes are blocked off. Eastbound 401 still busy from the 427 across through Durham. Delay Brock Road to Salem. Some volume through Thixon. Eastbound 407 also busy from the 412 out to Thixon. And Rock traffic is brought to you in part by the Capitol Theater in Port Hope. 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I'm Atal Sperling. More traffic on The Rock in minutes.
2: No injuries are being reported in the wake of a brazen home invasion in an Oshawa neighborhood. On Wednesday morning, masked men forced their way into a home near Rosland and Wilson. They were armed and held the people living there at gunpoint. Officers say the men searched the property, but they didn't steal anything. At this point, there's no description of those suspects. A loose pit bull that killed a small dog in Toronto is off the streets. The attack happened earlier this week close to Lawrence and Weston. The owner of the small dog was hurt and the pit bull took off. It was missing. Officers found it last night in the same neighborhood. They've also arrested the person who owns the pit bull. And Mark Carney says construction on a new pipeline out west could start in less than 2 years. Ottawa is pushing forward with plans to build a pipeline between Alberta and the Pacific coast. Officials say work could start as early as September of next year. The Jays are in Detroit tonight to meet up with the Tigers. Treya Savage gets the start. It's a night off in Stanley Cup playoffs. The Habs and Sabres have Game 6 tomorrow. A Toronto Tempo visit the LA Sparks, and Game 1 of the NLL Final goes tonight in Hamilton. If you have a traffic tip, let us know anytime. Just text keyword traffic to 855-432-ROCK. I'm John Cook. 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

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Well.

0: 94.9 Rock, GTA's Rock Station. Rain Maida and Chantal Kraviazak, husband and wife, are releasing their memoirs concurrently on August the 5th. And they're taking a show on the road next fall as well. And playing at Danforth Music Hall. I'm Lee Eckley. It's 6:14. Happy long weekend. It's here. And it's busted out big time, huh? Headstone, Steve Miller, Billy Talent, all coming up. Later on tonight, Peter Gabriel's So on the Friday night full album experience. Maytel's Traffic, next.
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10: Westbound 401 in the Express out by Bayview had two right lanes blocked off. As for the 401 eastbound, it's just busy right across the city. Through the Durham region, 401 east still slow from West Nita Salem, but a volume through Thixon. Eastbound 407, delay through the 412. And rock traffic is brought to you in part by Ride for the Ridge, calling all cyclists. The RBC Ride for the Ridge is Sunday, May 24th, whether it's your first ride of the year or first ride ever. Ride, raise, and rally for the hospitals of Lake Ridge Health, rideforTheRidge.ca. I'm Atal Sperling. More traffic on the rock in minutes.
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1: Matthew Good and his band, plus iMother Earth, will play Pickering Casino Resort on May 28th. Cake is at RBC Amphitheater May 28th, and The Guess Who plays Scotiabank Arena on May 30th. Mumford & Sons' big show happening at Rogers Stadium on June 13th. The same night, Ill Scarlet will be at the Phoenix Concert Theater. And Machine Gun Kelly takes over RBC Amphitheater on June 14th. Then we have not one, not two, but three shows from our Kells. June 17th at Lee's Palace, June 18th at History, and June 19th at RBC Amphitheater. There's so much more. 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

0: 94.9 The Rock, GTA's Rock Station. Billy Talent at RBC Amphitheater in July. And tickets are at therock.fm. 37 years ago tonight. Man, that's a long time ago now. But for those around, they remember when the Toronto Blue Jays were at this stage of the season, sitting at 12-24, they were in last place in the American League East, and they were playing like a beached whale. So it was on this day that manager Jimmy Williams was fired and replaced by Cito Gaston. Subsequently, they go on a 77-49 tear to lead the American League, or to lead the American League East, anyway. Lost in the championship that year to the Minnesota Twins. Anyway, the next 2 years, back-to-back World Series. So there we go. 37 years ago tonight, Cito Gaston, named manager of the Toronto Blue Jays. And he'd come back for another cup of coffee for a couple of occasions, too. Management and as a bench coach or hitting coach later in his career. And he still remains as a Jays consultant. Anyway, Toronto's in Detroit this weekend. No hockey tonight. Habs and the Sabres are back in Montreal tomorrow.
1: 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Whoa, whoa, whoa. 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
9: Westbound 401 in the Express out by Bayview had two right lanes blocked off. As for the 401 eastbound, it's just busy right across the city. Through the Durham region, 401 east still slow from Westney to Salem, but a volume through Thixon. Eastbound 407, delay through the 412. And rock traffic is brought to you in part by Ride for the Ridge, calling all cyclists. The RBC Ride for the Ridge is Sunday, May 24th. Whether it's your first ride of the year or first ride ever, ride, raise, and rally for the hospital.

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CKGE, Durham, Toronto. From a transmitter in some farmer's field on a big hill blanketing southern Ontario with Devil Rock, this is the GTA's Rock Station, 94.9 The Rock.

0: 9, The Rock, GTA's Rock Station. That's new stuff called Time Machine, and it's from Talk, along with the Beastie Boys. I'm Lee Eckley. Her name was given to an entire era, and if not for her 63-year reign through profound social, industrial, and scientific change spanning most of the 19th century, we might not have the honor of a long weekend in her name. It's the unofficial kickoff to summer, Victoria Day, long weekend. And apart from a chance of some thunder or some showers tomorrow, it's going to be sunny and highs in the mid-20s and even warmer as we get into next week. Right now, 17 degrees.
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John Angus McDonald with Social Hysteria coming up at 8 o'clock tonight. Happy Friday. 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

0: 94.9 Rock, GTA's rock station. Fireworks this long weekend. Ashbridges Bay is the biggie, but there will be shows at Wonderland and in Niagara Falls. That you might be able to see from the GTA. Also in Hamilton at Dundas Driving Park.
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0: 94.9 The Rock, TTA's Rock Station. And back in these parts to play at Casino-rama in July. 3 days, Grace. And Sunday morning, a rare concert announcement. Laurie Ann with the details around 9:30. And it's 7:47. I'm Lee Ackley. Blue Jays in Detroit this weekend. They're in the bottom of the third. Toronto 2, Detroit nothing. Generation X Radio coming up.
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5: 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Because furnace breakdowns are such a bummer. You gotta know Joe for comfort and care. When your furnace breaks down, Joe will be right there. 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

second floor. 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